0: being hired by Sydney Swans players has spoken out. Detectives from Victoria Police are investigating the alleged incident, but no arrests have been made or any charges laid. Five Swans players have been stood down for breaches of club standards. Reporter Christina Hearn says the woman has made a number of allegations.
1: The exotic dancer is also claiming that there are in fact nine men in the hotel room at the Pullman in the early hours of Monday morning, and that she gave them a discount because they claimed that they were carpenters and could not pay full price.
0: And a new survey shows a growing number of younger Australians believe the property market is broken and out of reach. Money magazine data shows the greatest fear of 42% of those under 35 is never being able to buy a home. The Australian dollar is buying 71.1 US cents. This is AIR National News. Firstly to cricket, and Australian all-rounder Cameron Green says he went back to basics to save his test career. Under pressure to keep his place in the side, the West Australian scored a second inning century in the first test against Bangladesh. Ahead of the second test in Mackay, which starts on Saturday, the 27-year-old revealed how he turned his form around.
2: I think I just kind of went back to how I used to play. Yeah, just keeping it really simple. I think over the last few years, I think I've just tinkered a bit, try to find something, try to force it a little bit.
0: In rugby league, Penrith Panthers winger Brian To'o has played the role of the Storm Slayer, ending Melbourne's NRL final hopes once and for all. Air News' Terry Daniel reports.
3: With their slim final hopes on the line, the Melbourne Storm were blown away by the Penrith Panthers in the opening half, and despite a spirited comeback, they fell short in a rain-affected 22-14 loss that ended Melbourne's season once and for all. It was a night that saw four players given their marching orders to the sin bin by referee Grant Atkins. Penrith's Brian To'o crossed for a first-half hat-trick, bringing up 100 NRL tries in the process. Panthers captain Nathan Cleary summed up the game on Nine.
4: Yeah, it's pretty crazy game. I don't think I've been a part of one where it's been three back-to-back sin bins pretty much. So yeah, really pleased with the way we started the game and got out to that lead. Obviously, discipline was an issue, but in saying that, to only concede 14 points against a spine like that, yeah, pretty pleased considering we had three in the bin.
0: Round 25 continues tonight with the Raiders hosting the battling Broncos before the Dolphins take on the Eels. Australian Independent Radio News.
5: Fraser Coast weather.
6: We've got 21 in Hervey Bay at the moment, a minimum of 11 overnight, and 23 the top tomorrow, 23 the top today with partly cloudy. Light winds becoming easterly, 15 to 20 kilometres in the middle of the day, then tending southeasterly in the early afternoon. For Maryborough, they're on 20 at the moment, a minimum of a chilly 9 overnight and 25 tomorrow, and they've got 24 the top today as well. They've got partly cloudy with light winds for the Hervey Bay. Waters forecast for Friday until midnight. We have winds east to southeasterly about 10 knots, seas below 1 metre, swell north to northeasterly below 1 metre. The tides, we have a low tide, the next high tide at 12 minutes past 4 o'clock, 2.86 metres, and the high tide tonight, the low tide tonight will be at 11 o'clock, and that will be a 1.66 metres. Let's have the VMR coming up next.
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And welcome back to my second hour. We started the hour off with Starship, and nothing's going to stop us now. And this hour, I'll be looking into some more what's going on around the Fraser Coast as well. But before then, plenty of music. We've got BJ Thomas coming up next with I Just Can't Help Believing.

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6: We heard Gloria Estefan there, Here We Are. That's one of my favourite songs, actually. It's a beautiful track, that one. Well, we've got coming up, not this weekend, next weekend, Sunday, the 30th of August, Paddle Out to Wells is back on. And that's going to be from, I'm just trying to see the time. It doesn't give a time, but it will be in the morning. And I shall be there as well, but not with my Fraser Coast FM 107 cap on. I'll be there with my Turtles in Trouble rescue cap on. So do come up and say hello to all us volunteers when you're down there, either paddling out when you get back, or if you're just going down there to watch. I mean, it is a fantastic event as well. So don't forget, Sunday the 30th of August is Paddle Out for the Wells. And I think it starts around about 8 o'clock time.

And we had the Sun Bears there with Naughty Boy. And of course, we started off that duo with Barbara Streisand featuring Barry Gibb going back to 1980. What a big hit that was for them too with Guilty. Well, I've got Sunny Lou coming up with Summer Kisses. But first of all, I've got the Fraser Coast Hospice Court and Craft Show. Looking for a great day out? The Fraser Coast Hospice and Craft Show is on Saturday the 29th and Sunday the 30th of August. Something else on Sunday the 30th as well. Doors open at 9 a.m. to 4 p.m. each day at the Yarralee State School. So it has changed from TAFE to Yarralee State School, and I believe that's going to be in the hall. Enjoy beautiful quilt and craft displays, demonstrations, craft stores, raffles and food stores, all while supporting the Fraser Coast Hospice. Entry is just $10 for adults and $5 for children under 15 and concession card holders. Cash and card payments are accepted on the day. Fraser Coast FM pop-up radio team will be broadcasting live from the event on Saturday the 29th. We'll be there from 9 a.m. to 12 noon. So do come up to us and say hello. I shall be there. Sally will be there. Yvonne and Mike will be there. Paul will be there. So come and say hello. Sunny Lou, Summer Kisses. Pat, Ben Starr, Love is a Battlefield. I've never heard. Well, I suppose I have heard it called that before.

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2: And the time is 20 minutes to 11 o'clock. 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That was a great movie. I remember seeing that many years ago. Probably seen it a couple of times as well over the years. Malcolm Todd, Earrings.

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6: And you certainly have tuned in, and of course you tuned in to Anne on Friday Morning Magazine program as well. Well, time is moving up. It's now 10 minutes to 11. I've got Glenn Campbell, Wichita lineman, and we had Dragon, Still in Love with You, that came from New Zealand, Dragon from 1978, and of course with Wichita linesman Glenn Campbell recorded that back in 1968. Fergie there with Big Girls Don't Cry from 2006, and we've got the Champs taking you right up to new sport and weather with Tequila from 1958, so way back there. And I'll be back with more music. And also next hour, I've got the gig guide for you as well. So stay tuned.

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3: Hello there, I'm Sean Bindley. The Prime Minister has acknowledged he made an error, and if he had his time again, he wouldn't go on a podcast, which has sparked weeks of controversy. Anthony Albanese faced backlash for joking that he'd shag Kylie Minogue as part of a game, and for suggestive hand gestures as he spoke about the melons Sane Takeuchi gave him as gifts. Western Sydney-based Independent MP Di Lee says she believes what voters really care about is helping with the cost of living.
4: Really, in Western, Southwestern Sydney, nobody really listened to that podcast anyway, but I think they just judged the government on what they're delivering.
3: The body of teenage bushwalker Lily Hooper has now been recovered from New South Wales's Southern Highlands. Dusty Fitzpatrick reports.
5: Search and rescue teams have retrieved the 18-year-old's body from dense bushland in the Natai National Park. Ms Hooper was discovered yesterday after an eight-day search. Initial reports led to confusion around whether the teenager was alive before her death was confirmed. The police commissioner has apologised over the tragic confusion and says a review will be undertaken. Former detective Luke Taylor says the miscommunication is concerning.
6: If you need to clarify communication, you do so as many times.
5: Buildings have been lit up in purple in the Wallandilly Shire in memory of the teenager. Dusty Fitzpatrick, Sydney.
3: The woman at the centre of the Sydney Swan sex scandal has spoken out, declaring she's not interested in money, she's just seeking justice. It's been revealed the woman, who lives interstate, had come down to Melbourne on one of her regular visits early last week. She told the Herald Sun newspaper it happens too often to women and they get away with it. AFL legend Mick Malthouse says the club may have to move on the five players at the centre of the scandal.
7: I suspect that there will be a lot of senior players there that would be saying, look, I don't know whether I can play with these players. And that's going to be the test of the club and also the coach. And in many ways, if the player group are going to stay together, then the repairs are going to be long and hard.
3: Queensland police will be bolstered in Brookfield this weekend following a violent sexual assault. It's alleged a woman in her 20s was out on a walk yesterday morning when she was attacked by an unknown man. A 32-year-old has since been charged with multiple offences, including rape and assault, occasioning bodily harm. Detective Superintendent Andrew Massingham says police will continue increased street patrols to ensure community safety.
8: This is being done to ensure that the community is safe and feels safe. Our mobile police beat will also be deployed to the Brookfield area in the coming days to provide a stationary policing presence.
3: A report from the Institute of Health and Welfare shows non-melanoma skin cancer is up to three times more common than all other cancers combined. Nearly 500,000 Australians require surgical removal for the condition each year, costing the health system around $2 billion. The Cancer Council's chief executive, Jacinta Redden, says it's no surprise, given Australia has the highest rate of skin cancer in the world.
9: And most skin cancers are almost entirely preventable. More than 2,000 people die from skin cancer each year. So what it tells us is that we Australians can never rest in terms of being vigilant about protecting ourselves.
3: This is Air National News. Firstly to rugby league, and there's no shortage of motivation for the Dolphins ahead of tonight's round 25 clash with the Eels. The Finns set to celebrate Selwyn Cobbo's 100th NRL game and what could be Ray Stone's last appearance at home before retirement. Coach Christian Wolfe says they'll be fired up.
10: I don't think we need more emotion, but obviously Ray, Selwyn's 100th game, other guys leaving, Jermaine, Cody, Jake Averillo, they're all big players for us over the last few years, so that's important that we keep wanting to play for them as well.
3: The struggling Broncos head to the nation's capital tonight to face the Raiders, who are bidding farewell to club legend Josh Papali'i. Brisbane coach Michael Maguire says there is plenty of motivation for both sides.
11: They've got their reasons why they want to do things and we've got our reasons. I think it's about us being able to play at our best and the way I know they can.
3: In AFL, Collingwood have opted against resting their players for tonight's contest against Brisbane. Jeremy Howe and Steele Sidebottom return to the side. Isaac Quaynor is out with a minor glute injury. Last night, the Gold Coast Suns beat St Kilda by 23 points in the first game of the final round of the home and away season. Saints coach Ross Lyon admitting his team just wasn't good enough.
12: We were disappointed tonight, to be fair. And credit to the Gold Coast, I thought their intensity and hardness was at what we would have been chasing. And we're on the back foot with that all night.
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13: Fraser Coast weather.
14: Well, in Hervey Bay, we're still on 21 degrees. Our humidity has gone down to 54%, which is very good. We've got partly cloudy winds easterly, 15 to 20 kilometres, tending southeasterly in the early afternoon, then becoming light in the late afternoon. We have a maximum of 23, so we're heading that way. Overnight temperature of 11 degrees and 23 for tomorrow. And we've got partly cloudy, but the sun looks as though it's out in the picture as well. For Maryborough, we have 21 degrees there, minimum of 9 overnight, a maximum of 25 tomorrow. Again, sun, but partly cloudy. Partly cloudy with light winds. The Hervey Bay waters forecast for Friday until midnight. Winds east to southeasterly about 10 knots. Seas below 1 metre. Swell north to northeasterly below 1 metre. We have a low tide. The next high tide will be at 12 minutes past 4 o'clock, 2.86 metre. And the low this evening, or tonight, I should say, 11 o'clock. 1.66 metre. Vimar coming up next.
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And it is my last hour, and it's 11 minutes past 11. And of course, David Hughes will be in, taking you from 12 o'clock round to 3 o'clock this afternoon for some more great music coming up. Tina Arena up next, wasn't it good? And then after that, we'll have a couple of things. I'll do the gig guide as well for you.

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4: And George Strait there with the big one. And of course, Tina Arena, wasn't it good, from 1994. Well, the time is 20 minutes past 11. Time for the weekend gig guide. So we'll start off with the Harvey Bay Boat Club. We've got tonight at 6 p.m. Insufficient Funds. 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Sunday at 2 p.m. Sean Beckett. The Harvey Bay RSL. We have 11:30. So coming up very quickly, Trevor Judge. 6 p.m. Friday tonight, Frank Benn. And Saturday at 8 p.m, Soul Heaven. We move on to the Beach House now. Yep, Beach House Hotel. Tonight, Dust Trio at 9 p.m. Saturday at 9 p.m, Dogwood Crossing. And Sunday afternoon at 2 p.m, Frankie Buster. With the Scarborough Bar, which is upstairs at the Beach House, Saturday at 4 p.m, Emma Newman. The Clubhouse Harvey Bay, we have Friday 6 p.m, or tonight I should say, Emma Newman. Saturday at 6 p.m, Brian Spears. Now, if you're going to Maryborough, let's see what Maryborough has got to offer. The Carrier Arms Hotel, we start off with tonight at 8 p.m, Maya Rose. Saturday the 22nd at 8 p.m, Shane Allsop. And Sunday afternoon, 2 p.m, open mic. For Maryborough Services Club, Saturday, 8 p.m, Rhubarb Tarts. And Maryborough Sports Club tonight, 7:30, Billy Guy. Saturday at 7:30, Johnny Cash. And that is a tribute tickets, and they are $10 each. And that's your gig guide for the weekend. Well, we've also got some more music coming up. My next song's going to be John Vivi with I'll See You in the Dreamtime. But John's going to be joining us for at the Harvey Bay Jazz and Blues Club presents Cool Groove Sunday with Cobblestone at the Urangan Bowls Club. Join them at Urangan Bowls Club, Harvey Bay, on Sunday the 30th of August from 2 p.m. to 4:30. Led by Fraser Coast Identity, John Vivi, local band Cobblestone will perform a fantastic program of popular music guaranteed to entertain. Tickets are $25 and can be purchased online through Humanitics by searching Coast Jazz, or directly from the Urangan Bowls Club. That's Cool Groove Sunday with Cobblestone, proudly presented by the Harvey Bay Jazz and Blues Club. So do come along. John Vivi's a fantastic songwriter and singer, and we're going to hear a little bit of his songwriting right now.

And we had Cheetah there, Walking in the Rain from 1978, and of course John Vivi. And you can still catch John Vivi. He will be out at Susan River for Cool Country at certain times. Well, the time is 28 minutes to 12 o'clock, and I can tell you that David Hughes is in the building. He'll be taking over from me. But we've got Van Morrison coming up next with Have I Told You Lately?

0: I can't wait for Brisbane 32. Maybe your kids will be there competing for Australia, even if they're in track and field, cycling, boxing, or whatever. First, teach them to swim. Why? Because too many little children drown each year. To achieve their dreams, our kids need to learn to swim. 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It's great. Supervise, watch your mate, and learn how to resuscitate. I'm Laurie Lawrence. Kids Alive, do the five.
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7: We had Ariana Grande there with Hate That I Made You Love Me. Well, it's 17 minutes to 12. We've got a media release. Westside to reopen on Wednesday, the 9th of September for the 26-27 season. Annual maintenance program carried out during winter shutdown. Main area service replacement planned after September school holidays. Westside is one of our region's most popular family attractions, offering a range of experiences, including the water play arena, water slide, and the Aqua Ninja course, he said. Over winter, our teams have been busy carrying out important maintenance work, including servicing equipment, completing safety inspections, electrical testing, painting, deep cleaning, and other preventative maintenance across the park. Councillor Welland said council would also undertake further renewal works later in the season to help maintain the facility into the future. Following the September school holidays, council will replace the specialised soft fall service in the main arena from the 6th of October to mid-November, he said.

And of course, that was a great hit for Phil Collins back in the day, 1986. Actually, it was 1984, Against All Odds. Well, it's 12 minutes to 12. David Hewitt is ready to take over from me. So it's my sign to say thank you for joining me on the Friday Morning Magazine program this morning. Thank you to our sponsors, our associate members, and of course, all our volunteers. Well, guess what? I've been given the weekend off, so I'll be back here at 9 o'clock Monday morning doing it all over again. So have a very good weekend. Enjoy cool country out at Susan River. So bye for now. So I've got Samantha Fox, Touch Me, Craig David, 7 Days, and Malcolm McKill with How Do You Do? Bye for now.

0: I know. It's time for another dad joke. Are you ready?
1: Why did the calendar go to therapy? 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Fraser Coast FM.

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2: Hello there, I'm Sean Bindley. The Prime Minister admits he made an error, appearing on the Bush Deep comedy podcast after some of his comments triggered weeks of controversy. Anthony Albanese has faced backlash over comments he made about Kylie Minogue and about a gift from his Japanese counterpart. Labor Minister Pat Conroy, though, says the comments on the podcast aren't what voters care about.
3: Australian people want to focus on what the Australian government is doing to help them, with whether it's cost of living, investing in healthcare, from the range of services they expect governments to deliver. They'll judge us on that.
2: North Korea has fired a barrage of about 10 short-range ballistic missiles from the capital region towards the sea, according to South Korea's military, the third such test by Pyongyang in August alone. The launches came a day after the North dismissed Washington's decision to scale back joint military exercises with South Korea, a move widely seen as an attempt to restart diplomacy. Despite the provocation, analysts say the door to negotiations may not yet be closed. Iris Spitzer reports from San Francisco.
4: These were short-range ballistic missiles, and while they're certainly provocative and will be condemned by Washington and Seoul, North Korea, of course, has a history of combining military pressure with diplomacy, so this is not at all out of character.
2: A lawyer acting for two of the women caught up in the Sydney Swan scandal say they fear for their safety and have gone into hiding. Police are investigating, and five players have been stood down by the club for breaching standards. John Karantzis says more than five players were in the hotel room early on Monday morning. He says it's also alleged club officials were present.
5: With what has been alleged, these women were subjected to the most disgusting actions and behaviour I have ever heard about in my 28 years as a lawyer. And what they were subjected to, it is alleged, was demeaning, abhorrent, and simply not moral or acceptable.
2: The New South Wales Emergency Services Minister says the SES and police will work together to investigate the communication breakdown at the end of the search for the missing teenage hiker. 18-year-old Lily Hooper was found deceased yesterday after an eight-day search in the Natai National Park. Police have apologised after initial reports to Ms. Hooper's family indicated she'd been found alive. Jihad Dib says they'll work through the coronial process and any lessons which need to be learned.
6: There are still some investigations that will go underway in relation particularly to the miscommunication and the difficulty that that presented. You went from a moment of euphoria to a moment of absolute grief, and we need to investigate that properly, and that investigation will be taking place.
2: Lily's body has now been recovered from dense bushlands. And Western Australian police are calling for witnesses after a 90-year-old woman died after being hit by a utility at a Kalamunda shopping centre. It happened at about 2:30 yesterday afternoon in the underground car park of the complex in Central Road. The 24-year-old driver has been interviewed by police. Witnesses and anyone with relevant video are being asked to contact police. And an audit has found popular soft drinks contain more than double the recommended daily sugar limits in a single serve. The Food for Health Alliance data suggests Coca-Cola and Solo are amongst the worst offenders. 77% of Australians calling for government intervention. This is Air National News. A surprise move by the Gold Coast Titans is expected to unleash a heated NRL bidding war. NU Sarah Patterson reports.
7: The Titans have given former State of Origin utility AJ Brimson the green light to talk to other NRL clubs, despite him being contracted to the Titans until the year 2030. While Brimson has been at the Titans for 9 years now, he hasn't been able to nail down a particular spot in the starting lineup. This latest news is expected to be welcomed by new NRL outfit, the Perth Bears, in their quest to sign another marquee player. There's also speculation the Bulldogs could chase his signature. Sarah Patterson, S Sport.
2: The Melbourne Storm have gone down to the Penrith Panthers 22-14 in their final home match of the season last night. Brian Toole's hat-trick put the Panthers out of sight by half-time at 22-0. Three tries got the Storm back into the game in the second half, but coach Craig Bellamy says it was a too little, too late.
8: Didn't think we started poorly, I just thought we started slowly and it didn't really get into the game.
2: In AFL, Collingwood have opted against resting their players for tonight's clash with Brisbane at the MCG. Jeremy Howe and Steele Sidebottom both return to the side. Isaac Quainer is out with a minor glute injury. And the Western Bulldogs have recalled skipper Marcus Bontempelli for tomorrow's game with Melbourne after dealing with an Achilles injury. The Gold Coast and St Kilda wrapped up their AFL seasons with the Suns winning 103-80 at Docklands last night. Australian Independent Radio News.
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9: The current temperature in Hervey Bay is 22 degrees. The winds are from the east at 15 kilometres an hour with gusts up to 24 kilometres an hour. And in Maryborough, the current temperature there is 22 degrees. Winds from the southeast at 19 kilometres an hour, gusting there up to 24 kilometres an hour. And a quick look at the forecast for the rest of the day. In Hervey Bay, it will stay partly cloudy with winds easterly 15 to 20 kilometres an hour, becoming light in the evening. And for Maryborough, it is partly cloudy with light winds. And now Hervey Bay waters up until midnight tonight, the winds are east to southeasterly at about 10 knots, seas below 1 metre, and the swell is north to northeasterly, also below 1 metre. Our next high tide is at 11 minutes past 4, and that will be 2.86 metres. The next low tide is at 10:55 p.m, and that will be 1.66 metres. And that is your news, sports and weather, updated for you right here on Fraser Coast, FM 107.5, where we are live and local.
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And that was Los Lobos with a song called La Bamba, and that's from the film of the same name, the life story of Ricky Valens. And we started the hour with a great little song from Billy Preston called Nothing From Nothing. Coming up very shortly, though, we're going to hear from Destiny's Child and their song from 1999 called Stay. But first of all, here's Backman Turner Overdrive and Hey You.

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7: And the time now, it is 23 minutes past 12 o'clock.

And that was 38 Special with the title track of their 1988 album of the same name, Rock and Roll Strategy. Coming up next is a guy that I just think has an absolutely amazing voice. It's a former drummer from Eagles. It's Don Henley, and the song is Everything is Different Now.

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2: Maribyrnong wasn't named after Mary Poppins, but there is a link. Pamela Travers, the author of this popular children's story, was born here. 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There is other memorabilia of the practically perfect nanny around the city as well. Each June-July school holidays, the city celebrates with the Mary Poppins Festival, which is supercalifragilistic fun.
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And that was the Guess Who with an absolute classic track, American Woman, from 1970. Coming up next, we're going to hear from Sherbet, a great Aussie band, with High Rolling.

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4: And the time now, it is 16 minutes to 1 o'clock.

And that was Orchestral Maneuvers in the Dark with a song called If You Leave. Coming up very shortly, though, we've got the latest charting single from Olive May. It's called Country Songs. But first of all, we're going to hear from Chris Isaacs and Wicked Games.

And we are just 4 minutes away from 1 o'clock, where we'll be having a look at the latest news, sports and weather for you. And to take us up to the news, I've got one song left to play. It's from Hayley Steinfeld and it's called Afterlife.

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2: I'm Mark Dransfield. The Sydney Swans coach and captain have issued an apology to all women, describing their shock over the allegations which have engulfed the club. Sean Bindley reports.
3: An exotic dancer who claimed she was sexually assaulted after being hired by Swans players at their hotel has spoken out, saying all she cares about is justice. Five players have been stood down for breaching club standards, and a police investigation in Victoria is ongoing. Swans coach Dean Cox says they're going to do all they can to earn back the trust of the community.
4: We understand as leaders we need to lead that culture, but what we are going to do is we back ourselves in, we're going to move forward and we're going to strive as strongly as we possibly can to repay the faith.
2: Police divers are searching for a weapon in a creek in Brisbane's west after a woman in her 20s was allegedly attacked by a 32-year-old man while she was out for a walk yesterday morning. The man is due in court today on charges including rape, deprivation of liberty and assault occasioning bodily harm. Detective Superintendent Andrew Massingham has confirmed the victim has returned home.
5: As of this morning, I can say that the victim is at home with her family. She has suffered injuries as a result of yesterday's assault, but she has been provided with the utmost care medically and psychologically that we can at this time.
2: The New South Wales SES Commissioner says an investigation's underway into a miscommunication around the fate of bushwalker Lily Hooper. Family members of the 18-year-old had been told she was found injured but alive before police confirmed her death later. The teenager's body has now been recovered from dense National Park bushland. Mick Wassing says his thoughts are with Miss Hooper's family.
6: Our focus currently is in terms of the support for the family and the support for our members that have been involved in this operation.
2: Overseas now, and at least 15 people have been killed in the latest Russian airstrike on Kyiv, with accusations Moscow is targeting civilians. The BBC's Dan Johnson has more.
7: This is Russian light and fury, sent night after night to batter Ukraine's cities and its people. These aren't nuclear strikes, but ballistic missiles beating depleted air defences. Factories and fuel depots up in flames, but family homes too.
2: Back home, and a Victorian daycare provider has been ordered to shut down 65 of its centres. The Early Childhood Regulatory Authority has suspended the licence of Ignite Minds and four individual educators over alleged significant breaches that risked children's safety. Air entertainment news, and The Odyssey has broken another box office record. Christopher Nolan's blockbuster was rated R in the US for intense violence and has become the highest grossing R-rated movie in the US ever, and the third of that rating to surpass $1 billion. It's rated M for mature audiences in Australia. And Subaru is being accused of breaching a scheme designed to promote competition between car repairers. The ACCC claims the company failed to supply independent mechanics with the same software and technical information that it provided to Subaru Australia dealerships. It's commenced proceedings in the federal court. Checking the Aussie share market, the All Ords is trading down 23 points at 92.75. One Australian dollar is buying 71.31 US cents. This is Air National News. First to NRL, and Panthers 5'8" Jack Cogger is facing a three-game ban for a careless high tackle on the Storm's Tyron Wishart. Round 25 began last night with Penrith defeating Melbourne 22-14 at Amy Park. Two star recruits are among a group of St Kilda players set to undergo surgery in the AFL off-season. Sarah Patterson reports.
8: Saints coach Ross Lyon has confirmed that around eight of his players will be going under the knife, including Jack Silvani and Tom DeConing, who both finished last weekend's game against the Suns on the bench with shoulder injuries. Lyon has also addressed the potential loss of ruckman Rowan Marshall and assistant coach Corey Enright this off-season. Despite being under contract, Marshall was reportedly targeted by Geelong last year, whilst Enright is coming out of contract and is considered a candidate to take a job elsewhere. Lyon simply saying that everything is transient and nothing is forever. Sarah Patterson, S Sport.
2: And this year's US Open will feature the biggest prize pool in tennis major history. A 20% increase takes the total purse to 150 million Australian dollars, with 7.5 million going to the singles winners. Aussie Dane Sweeney has received a wild card in the Open's main draw. Australian Independent Radio News.
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10: The current temperature in Hervey Bay is 22 degrees and the winds are from the east at 15 kilometres an hour with gusts up to 24 kilometres an hour. And in Maryborough, the current temperature there is 22 degrees, winds are from the southeast at 20 kilometres an hour, gusting there up to 26 kilometres an hour. And now a quick look at the forecast for the rest of the day. In Hervey Bay it will remain partly cloudy with winds easterly 15 to 20 kilometres an hour, becoming light in the early evening. And for Maryborough, it is partly cloudy with light winds. Now, Hervey Bay waters, up until midnight tonight, the winds are east to southeasterly at about 10 knots, seas below 1 metre, and the swell is north to northeasterly, also below 1 metre. Our next high tide is at 11 minutes past 4, and that will be 2.86 metres. And the next low tide is at 10:55 p.m, and that will be 1.66 metres. And that's your news, sports and weather, updated for you right here on Fraser Coast, FM 107.5, where we are live and local.
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0: And you've just heard Vanessa Carlton with her song from 2002, and it was called A Thousand Miles. Coming up very shortly, we've got a great classic track from Sweet called Teenage Rampage. But first of all, here is D-Light and Groove Is in the Heart.
1: We're going to dance. We're going to dance. 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
6: And the time now, it is 24 minutes past 1 o'clock. Wow, that really is a big door. Welcome back to the vault. This is where I've been keeping all the songs that made it into the top 100. Songs that you used to listen to that have slowly faded away. Well, now I'm bringing them back. And every week I'll open the vault at a different year and dust off three of those songs. And this week the vault door has opened into the year 1971. And our first song comes from an Aussie band that formed in Sydney in 1970. And they were a very short-lived band. They only released one single and disbanded after a few lineup changes in 1973. The song that I'm going to play did reach number 33 on the charts, and it's called I'll Be Gone. So I hope you're going to enjoy this one and see if you remember it.

And our second song, Out of the Vault Today, comes from a Canadian band called Mash McCann. And they released, this was their very first single that they released, and it was the only song of theirs to ever chart in Australia. It reached number 75 on the charts, and it's called As Years Go By.

And our last song to come out of the vault today is from an American singer called Turley Richards. Now, he released more than 24 singles and only have had 2 of them make the charts in Australia. And the one I'm going to play today, this one reached number 83 on the charts, and it's called Child of Mine.

0: And that's the vault shut for this week. Next week, I'll reopen the vault in a different year and play three more songs.
1: The RUM project, the RUM project, which is available through pharmacies nationally, provides the safest and easiest way to dispose of unwanted and out-of-date medicines. It makes it possible to return all household medicines to any pharmacy for free to ensure safe collection and disposal. 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I urge everyone to bring their unwanted medicines into the pharmacy, and if they have any questions, please speak to their pharmacist about them.
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0: City Park festivities. As part of the Harvey Bale Well Festival, Saturday the 29th of August from 2 o'clock till 5:30 p.m, bring the whole family to enjoy a vibrant, welcoming space where children can learn, play and explore the wonders of the ocean. Activities include making your own lantern to take to the parade of lights, marine education with reef rangers, meet a mermaid, petting zoo, face painting, jumping castle, food and market stalls. So that sounds great, doesn't it? More information is available from the Fraser Coast Council website, and I think you should get along because that sounds really good.

And that was Guy Sebastian with a song from 2004 called Out With My Baby. And up next, I've got the latest chart single from Hayden Phillip. It's called Stick Poke Tattoos. Yeah.

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7: And the time now, it is 14 minutes to 2 o'clock. And coming up in just a few minutes' time, we're going to hear from the Bee Gees with a great track called Night Fever. But first of all, I've got Dua Lipa and a track called New Rules.

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1: And coming up right now, I've got a song from Boney M, and this one's called Daddy Cool.
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0: And we are just 3 minutes away from 2 o'clock. We'll be looking at the latest news, sports and weather for you. And to take us up to the news, I've got one song from Keita Alexander. It's called Date Night.
1: I met you by the lake last night. I thought you looked good in the firelight.

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2: I'm Mark Dransfield. A dual Russian-Australian citizen has been arrested in Brisbane, charged with attempting to engage in intentional foreign interference. The 27-year-old man from Victoria was taken into custody by federal police yesterday and will appear in court today. Two other Russian-born Brisbane residents remain in custody facing espionage charges. It's unknown if the latest arrest is linked. Sydney Swans leaders have issued a formal apology as the club navigates allegations of sexual assault at a Melbourne hotel. Toby Goff reports.
3: Five players, including star midfielder Isaac Heaney, have been stood down for the rest of the year while police inquiries continue. Head coach Dean Cox and co-captain Callum Mills have formally fronted the media for the first time since the allegations surfaced, saying they apologise to all women. The alleged victim has spoken out, saying all she cares about is justice. She also claims there were more than five players in the room. Coach Dean Cox says he wasn't present.
4: I wasn't in the room.
3: While Mills says the remaining players are backing the club's sanctions for breaches of club standards. At the Sydney Swans headquarters in Moore Park, Toby Goff reporting.
2: A popular car brand is being taken to court, accused of failing to give independent mechanics access to important diagnostic tools. The ACCC claims Subaru has been breaching a scheme designed to promote competition between car repairers. Commissioner Luke Woodward says they're seeking declarations, penalties and costs in the federal court.
5: It was meant to make it available on an equal basis to what it provided to its authorised dealers, and that would mean that Subaru owners could choose which repairer they wanted to use. We say it didn't do that. Those failures of Subaru actually continued for several years, so that's why we've taken the matter to court.
2: Overseas news now, and the World Health Organization says the Democratic Republic of Congo will receive 70,000 doses of a vaccine that'll help it contain the Ebola outbreak. 50,000 will be given to frontline workers. 2,300 people have died in the outbreak. UN spokesperson Stéphane Dujarric says the international community needs to pay attention to the rapidly spreading disease.
6: We have tried to beat the drums almost daily on what is going on in the DRC, the threat to other countries. It is also important that journalists and that media organizations pay attention, help us spread the word about what is going on in the eastern part of the DRC and the potential threat to increasing number of countries.
2: Back home, and a feathered intruder has sparked a major police response at a home on Brisbane's south side. Amy Drew has details.
7: Police responded to reports from residents in Tarragindi yesterday afternoon who feared someone had entered the property after hearing suspicious movement. Tactical officers attended and conducted a search of the home room by room, only to locate a cheeky magpie that had flown inside through an open window. They managed to scoop up the bird in a laundry basket, releasing the culprit without charge. Despite just a potential strike from the intruder's beak being the only threat, police say the residents did the right thing by contacting them, and they treat every break-in report with absolute seriousness.
2: Amy Drew reporting. This is Air National News. Brisbane can tighten its grip on a top four AFL finals berth tonight. The Lions sit third ahead of a round 24 blockbuster against the Magpies. Veteran Dane Zorko says they're ready to go.
8: You know, we've been building our game over the last couple of weeks. We had a hiccup against Carlton 3 weeks ago now, and we certainly don't want a repeat of one of those. So what happens with the results over this weekend happens, but we're in control of our own destiny and we need to go out there tonight and play a style of football that we know we can.
2: Turning to NRL, and there's no shortage of motivation for the Dolphins ahead of tonight's round 25 clash with the Eels. The Finns are set to celebrate Selwyn Cobbo's 100th NRL game and what could be Ray Stone's last appearance at home before retirement. Coach Christian Wolf says they'll be fired up.
9: I don't think we need more
4: promotion, but yeah, obviously Ray, Selwyn's 100th game, other guys leaving, Jermaine, Cody, Jake Averillo, they're all big players for us over the last few years, so that's important that we keep wanting to play for them as well.
2: Earlier, the Raiders host the battling Broncos in Canberra. And four-time Formula One world champion Max Verstappen has extended his contract with Red Bull Racing. The Dutchman will continue racing with the team until at least 2030. Australian Independent Radio News.
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10: And the current temperature in Hervey Bay is 22 degrees. The winds are from the east-southeast at 17 kilometres an hour, with gusts up to 24 kilometres an hour. And in Maryborough, the current temperature there is 22 degrees. The winds are from the southeast at 15 kilometres an hour, gusting up to 24 kilometres an hour. And now a quick look at the forecast for the rest of the day. In Hervey Bay, it will stay partly cloudy. Winds easterly, 15 to 20 kilometres an hour, becoming light in the evening. And for Maryborough, it's partly cloudy with light winds. And now Hervey Bay waters up until midnight tonight. The winds are east to southeasterly at about 10 knots. Seas below 1 metre. The swell is north to northeasterly, also below 1 metre. Our next high tide is at 4:11 p.m. and that will be 2.86 metres. The next low tide is at 10:55 p.m. and that will be 1.66 metres. And that is your news, sports and weather updated for you right here on Fraser Coast FM 107.5, where we are live and local.
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And that was a song, just in case you didn't catch the title, called Hot, Hot, Hot. And it was from Buster Poindexter and his Banshees. And the first song we played this hour came from the Masters Apprentices, Think About Tomorrow Today. Coming up very shortly, we're going to hear from the latest chart single from Cat Gratz, and it's called Audacity. But first of all, here's something from Adam and the Ants, and it's called Stand and Deliver.

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0: Saturday night. 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

And that was Elton John from his 1982 album Jump Up with a track called Where Have All the Good Times Gone. And coming up right now, I've got another great track. And this one's from Alice Cooper and it's called No More Love at Your Convenience.

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2: 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A magical moment where your lantern becomes part of the shimmering sea of light and imagination. For more information is available at the Fraser Coast Council website. And coming up very shortly, we're going to hear a song from the Jackson 5. It's called I Found That Girl. But right now, I've got Jackson Brown, a song called Running on Empty.

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7: And the time now, it is 18 minutes to 3 o'clock. And coming up in just a couple of minutes' time, we've got a song from Michael Franks. It's called A Robin's Song. But first of all, we're going to hear from John Mayer and Waiting on the World to Change.

0: I know. It's time for another dad joke. Are you ready?
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Hello, my name's David. I just wanted to let you know that you can join me anytime at David's Turntable. That's where I play complete albums that you may enjoy hearing, perhaps for the first time. All you do is go to the FraserCoast.fm website, look for the tab that says Stream Shows, and in there you'll find David's Turntable. I look forward to seeing you soon. Cheers. And the time now, it is 10 minutes to 3 o'clock, and I'm sorry to say that it's time for me to sign off. But just before I go, I want to say thank you very much to all of our associate members and to our sponsors. But most importantly, to everyone out there that's listening, I want to thank you very much for sharing your afternoon with me. And I certainly hope you've enjoyed the music as much as I've enjoyed playing it for you. I know I say it every week, but I really do mean it. I absolutely have a ball coming into the station and playing music for you. Very shortly, I'll be handing back over to Anne. But before I go, I do have some music left to play for you. We're going to hear a song from Peter Frampton, and this one's called Baby, I Love Your Way. And to take us to the end of this hour and the end of my show, unfortunately, again, I've got a song from Savage Garden, and it's called Truly, Madly, Deeply. So again, thanks very much for listening, and I will be back on Saturday from 3 o'clock till 6 o'clock, and I hope you'll tune in then. Cheers, and thanks a lot.

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2: I'm Mark Dransfield. The Sydney Swans have rejected claims additional club representatives were in the hotel room where an alleged sexual assault took place. The club says its investigations found only the five stood-down players were in the room, describing reports otherwise as false and saying they're considering their legal position. Lawyer John Karantzis, representing two of the women involved, says his clients are suffering.
3: They're suffering severe stress and anxiety. They're actually fearing for their life at the moment. There's a lot of interest in this case and they are literally in hiding and they are suffering.
2: The federal government says Senate inquiry allegations surrounding a secretive Christian group represent a threat to Australia's democracy. Members of the Brethren Church reportedly paid far-right figures to harass Labor and Greens candidates at last year's federal election. Home Affairs Minister Tony Burke says this behaviour should send a chill down the spines of Australians.
4: People being paid to engage in physical intimidation. Australia hasn't had that before, and we shouldn't have it.
2: The church denies paying influencers. Indonesian police are investigating the death of an Australian man in Bali. According to family members, the Perth father was holidaying at the popular tourist destination when he was allegedly assaulted at a bar. Australia's Department of Foreign Affairs does not have a consular role in the situation. Senior emergency service officials in New South Wales are examining communication failures at the end of the search for a missing teenage hiker. Dusty Fitzpatrick reports.
5: Lily Hooper's body has now been recovered from dense bushland in the Natai National Park in the Southern Highlands. The 18-year-old was discovered yesterday morning after an eight-day search. It was initially reported to the media and Ms. Hooper's family members that she was injured but alive. Police confirmed about an hour later she'd been located deceased. SES Commissioner Mick Wassing says an investigation into the confusion is underway.
6: We are working with police currently in terms of the circumstances associated with that.
5: An autopsy to determine the teenager's cause of death is expected to be carried out in coming days. Dusty Fitzpatrick, Sydney.
2: The Aviation Safety Watchdog is now investigating a fourth incident at Sydney Airport in as many weeks. The ATSB says two Qantas flights almost collided on the tarmac after being given permission to taxi on Tuesday morning. Donald Trump says he will launch tougher economic measures against Iran as well as any country that helps or does business with it. The US president posted online that he was launching the most crushing economic operation ever taken against any country without providing further details. It comes after a 60-day ceasefire formally expired on Monday without any sign of a diplomatic settlement to the war. Air Showbiz News and the two remaining members of the Hollies are calling it a day, bringing to an end the band which has been performing for 6.5 decades. 80-year-old guitarist Tony Hicks has stopped touring due to health concerns, while drummer Bobby Elliott, who's 84, has also decided it's time to retire. They joined the band in 1963. Their top 10 hits included He Ain't Heavy, He's My Brother, and The Air That I Breathe. This is Air National News. Titans coach Josh Hannay says there's no hard feelings towards star AJ Brimson for wanting to explore his options elsewhere. Despite being contracted through to the end of 2030, the club have granted the fullback permission to speak to rivals, with reports talks have already begun with the PNG Chiefs. Hannay says both sides see it as mutually beneficial.
7: We as a club, and I think the supporters on this on the Gold Coast, like, love AJ, synonymous with this club, but it is just the business of it. Obviously, things will progress, but as I stand here today, there's just nothing more to it, yeah.
2: AFL and Richmond's Sam Lawler has signed a two-year contract extension with the Tigers through until 2029. Coach Adam Uze says the commitment shown by his younger players will help the club continue to build.
8: That young crew that are going to be the nucleus of our team moving forward, for them to commit to not only our footy club but to our program and show some faith in what we're doing, they're going to be a massive part of that.
2: Meantime, Tom Lynch has also recommitted to the club for next season, which will be his 17th at AFL level. In tennis, Carlos Alcaraz will return to play the upcoming US Open after 4 months off court. And Aussie Cameron Smith is one shot back from the lead after the first round of the season-ending LIV Golf event in Indianapolis. Australian Independent Radio News.
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10: And in Hervey Bay and in Maryborough, we've got 22 degrees. In Hervey Bay, we've got a temperature of 11 overnight, 23 tomorrow and 23 today. At the moment, partly cloudy, winds easterly, 15 to 20 kilometres, tending southeasterly in the early afternoon, then becoming light in the late afternoon. For Maryborough, partly cloudy with light winds. They have a temperature of coming up to 24, 9 overnight and 25 degrees for tomorrow. For the tides, we have a low tide but fast becoming a high tide at 12 minutes past 4, and that will be a 2.86 metres, and the low tonight at 11 o'clock and it'll be a 1.66 metres. I'm now taking you across to our outside broadcast at Susan River. Cool Country and all the outside broadcast team are waiting. 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
11: Oh, there you go. Thanks, Anne, for that. And also thanks for David for the last 3 hours too. So, yes, where's he sitting? Casey here alongside me. Yvonne's floating around. Paul's floating around like he normally does. But the music's starting out there. It's been going most of the morning. And at 3 o'clock, which is now, Alice Benfer will be out there on stage. And there's quite a few people here, so if you want to come along for a good afternoon, a good country music, a bit of rock music as well, what do you reckon, Kay?
12: Good afternoon to everyone.
11: That's right. So we'll start off a little bit here with a little bit of Jade Hurley and Pixie Jenkins with a little bit country and a little bit rock and roll. And Alan Caswell with Lindsay Waddington with Living My Life on the Rails. Sit back and enjoy. It's 7 minutes past 3 o'clock.

0: There you go. A little bit of Alan Caswell, a little Ninji Wadden. And you want
1: to? Yes, I'm going to tell you some of the things that they would like to say. A special thank you to all of the following people who support them. And Susan River Homestead, a special thank you to Travis and his wonderful team for the use of this excellent venue and the support they have shown to Cool Country Music Club and the festival that has been absolutely exceptional. Where they have the Brigalow Country Music Club, Cool Cats, Fraser Coast Bolts, Fraser Coast, of course, 107.5, Fraser Coast Regional Council, Harvey Bay Boat Club and the Great Ocean Helicopters, Macabre Theatre, Max Butler, Oceanside Hair and Beauty, just to name a few. So what have we got coming up now?
0: Oh, you want to let everyone know where we are, actually?
1: Well,
0: Susan River Homestead?
1: We are out at the Susan River Homestead with the Cool Country Special Music Club, and, of course, it is Cool Country. Country music for the next 3 hours.
0: Oh, that's right. And there's good live country music here as well.
1: It is, outside, yes.
0: We'll have some of the artists in here to have a little chat to as well as the day goes on. Anyway, we've got to do this one for Paul. Bit of Slim Dusty with Highway 1.

0: That was Slim Dusty for Paul. Of course, Highway 1.
1: All right, we have Anita Ree coming up now with Dogs Like Fishing too.
0: Yep, and
1: Don Costa. What was Don Costa singing?
0: Don Costa was Song Blue.
1: Song Blue.
0: But
1: I can't read over there.
0: Yeah, I know that. And I was just going to say that, Anita disappeared off the screen for some reason. So
1: we'll just play let's play Don.
0: We'll play Don's and come back to
1: To Anita.
0: Yep. Don Costa, Song Blue.

0: Oh, there you go. Dogs like fishing too.
1: Yes, and that was Anita Ray that time. So around about 5 o'clock, our illustrious mayor, George Seymour, will be here to do the official opening. And from 5:15 until 6 o'clock tonight, we will have the cool country band playing. 6 till 7, they'll have a dinner break. And then after that, we have Forbidden Road, a group called Patchwork, the Honeybees, and Barbie Davidson will take us through until 10 o'clock tonight.
0: Barbie Davidson, actually, I think it was Martin, interviewed Barbie Davidson on his Tuesday show.
1: Oh, did he?
0: Yeah.
1: They've got some good artists coming up.
0: Music Safari.
1: I've heard of that.
0: Yeah, that's Martin's show's time. After Andrew.
1: Oh, yes. Mm. Well, it goes right through till 10 o'clock tonight, so...
0: No, we're only here until...
1: No, I know, we're only here for 3 hours, but this thing goes until 10 o'clock tonight, so you'll get your fill of country music.
0: Yeah, and it still goes on.
1: And then Saturday,
0: there's
1: got
0: a lot
1: some great artists on Saturday, and then Sunday.
0: Yeah, that's right. So, anyway, let's have a bit of... let's do three in a row. Bit of Graham Connors with Kimberly Frontier, John Williamson, Gallery of Pink Galahs, and Lindsay Watto, because Watto's here tomorrow.
1: He's here tomorrow, yes. Yep. He's, where are we? It's between 3:45 and 4:25.
0: That's right.
1: And then again at court date till 8:30 on Sunday.
0: Here we go.

0: Oh, there you go. A little bit of Willie G. Watto with Home.
1: That's great.
0: Yeah, I know. I was just looking at the festival sponsors. You know, Ultra Music, David, of course, is a good supporter of the station, as well as Cool Country, the Bow Club, and Cool Cats, the Corporate Security Group, Fraser Coast Bolts, Sandy Straits Pest Control.
1: Got some great sponsors, haven't they?
0: Yeah, but I like that one of the Lucky Door Prized.
1: Is the helicopter.
0: The helicopter ride.
1: Yes, that'd be great.
0: For two people. Oh,
1: yeah,
0: that'd be a buzz.
1: Great. That'd be wonderful to win.
0: Yeah, I know. I like flying in helicopters. Had my first choice of one down in Sydney, Newcastle, actually. And that was a buzz. Anyway, shall we do some ladies now?
1: Yes. How about it? Alice Binfarm coming up first.
0: With those singing cowboys.
1: Yeah, I can't read that from here. And then Casey Chambers.
0: Campfire song.
1: And Sarah Stora.
0: Back in the territory. Sit back and enjoy. At 23 minutes to the hour of 4 o'clock, live and local from Susan River Homestead.
1: Susan River Homestead. Yes.

Yagor Gilbert Jumbogun. 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Garugarin, Muragabu, Imbolan.

0: Well, there you go. Sarah Stora was back in the territory. From Casey Chambers, we heard the campfire song and those singing cowboys from Ellis Benfa. It is, what?
1: 13 minutes
0: to the hour of 4 o'clock, so...
2: Time's flying.
0: Be our time, won't it?
2: Oh, yeah. So,
0: So coming up now, we have Bob Seger and the Silver Bullet Band with Old Time Rock and Roll from Paul Costa and Amber Lawrence, Chain to the Wheel, and Don't Rock the Jukebox from Owen Blundell.
1: He used to do Frankie J. Spencer.

0: Oh, there you go. A little bit of Owen Blundell then with Don't Rock the Jukebox. Well, it's time for us to vacate.
1: It is. And we've
0: got Martin sitting over there.
1: Martin and Yvonne are going to take over.
0: Yeah, and there's a lovely young Avy sitting over this side.
1: Yes. And they're going to interview.
0: There they are. So
1: yes.
0: We'll leave you goodbye into capable hands of Martin and Yvonne. I'm going to play this song because this young lady is sitting right opposite us. It's Alice Benfer with The Lady Bushranger. Take it easy, Fraser Coast.
1: Good afternoon.

0: Well, we've just been listening to Alice Bennifer and the Last Bushranger. And the most exciting news is we actually have Alice sitting in front of us here at the Cool Country Music Festival out here at Susan River. And my co-host is Yvonne. Hello, Yvonne.
1: Hello. How are you?
0: Very well, thank you. But excitingly...
1: Oh, it's wonderful having Alice here.
2: Oh, thank you. It's great to catch up with you guys again.
0: Now, we've just actually nabbed Alice straight off the stage, off the stage. She's still got that stage sweat from all those bright lights, etc. on her. And she's come very welcome to sit down and have a chat to us. Now, full disclosure, I've never met Alice before. Alice, tell us about your background and your introduction to country music.
2: I started singing country music from a young age, about the age of 7. So singing at country music clubs much like this, concerts, and I did talent searches as well all through the years, from when I was young through high school, and I was the lead singer, rhythm guitarist in a few bands, which was good. It got me to go to Tamworth and perform there, and then I just started doing some solo stuff and writing songs and recording, so it's brought me to where I am now.
0: Well, I must say it was a fantastic performance, and when I came in, you were yodeling,
1: That's so great.
2: Thank you.
0: Is it a dying art, yodeling?
2: Yes, unfortunately it is. It used to be around a lot more when I was younger. There was a lot of yodelers that I looked up to. It's quite a hard thing to do. It takes a lot of practice, and it can be quite tiring, hard on your voice, so I only do it now and again, just as a bit of a novelty thing. Yeah, but it's
0: Has some impact, though. I mean, a novelty, but gee, it certainly carries some power.
1: Great.
2: Thank you.
0: So, Alice, are you here for the whole weekend?
2: Unfortunately not. I just did my set today, and I'll be staying here just down the road a bit for the night, and then I'll head back to Gympie in the morning.
0: Right, so you're a Gympie local.
2: Yes, I am.
0: All right, so Gympie must appear heavily on your calendar, I'm guessing.
2: Yes, I've sung at the Gympie Muster quite a few times over the years, and it's a really great experience. I've done the Muster talent search, and I've sung on different stages where you sing your own songs and do solo sets. I did one set on the main stage with my band, which was like a pre-Muster thing. So I got a taste of that, but hopefully one day I will be up there with the rest of the stars. Aiming that high, yes.
0: Now, you're writing your own material as well?
2: Yes, I've been writing my own songs since I was in high school, and just honing my craft. And yeah, I'm very happy. I've done a few albums with Sam Hawksley. He's really good at producing, and they included some original songs on it. But I really like telling stories about Australia, our past, and local history, and either stories that I've heard or been told to me by different people as well. It's really good to keep those stories alive through music, and also give it a fresh modern sound to hopefully encourage some younger people to have a listen and get interested in this as well.
0: Yeah, and so the Lady Bushranger was one of your own songs. Fantastic.
2: Yes,
0: and was that based on a true story?
2: Or? Yes, it is. Jesse Hickman was from New South Wales, early 1900s. And, she was pretty wild as a bush ranger. It's unusual for a female to be a bush ranger. That's what got my attention. Yeah. Basically, there was only a couple of them. But she was really, from a young age, really formidable horsewoman and, you know, trick rider and shooting guns. And she came from a circus at a young age and then turned into bush ranging, stealing cattle, good at escaping the law, and riding through all the rugged country in New South Wales. Amazing life.
0: And did it come to a sad end?
2: It did. I tried to not make it sad in my song. She only lived to about 45 or 46. From what I read, she had really bad headaches, and they thought she had a brain tumour, so she passed away from that.
0: Okay.
2: Yeah.
0: So the law didn't catch up with her. She sort of died of natural causes?
2: She was put in jail a couple of times. Yep. I did some stints in jail. I think she did 2 stints in Long Bay jail. So, she was a pretty tough woman,
0: Fantastic. Well, what a great song that was.
2: Thank you very much.
0: No, we certainly enjoyed that. And everyone should actually be coming out here to hear the cool country music festival out here at Susan River. And we are doing an outside broadcast, obviously, and Yvonne's my co-chair person, and I've been doing all the talking, Yvonne. So
1: that's all right.
0: So we should actually let you have a break because you've just come straight off stage.
2: Okay.
0: We thank you so much for
2: it. Was a great set. I had a lot of fun up there with the wonderful band from Cool Country.
0: Well, that's right. You've got the Cool Country band doing the backup for you. And I presume they're busy today as well this week.
2: They certainly would
0: this whole
2: be.
0: Weekend.
2: Yes.
0: They'll be very busy supporting all sorts of fantastic country artists that are coming out here, especially.
2: Yep.
0: And Alice Benefit, thank you so much for being one of those fantastic artists.
2: Thank you.
0: Thanks again.
1: Thanks, Alice.
0: Let's take a country track from Don Costa while we regroup and let Alice get away from us. Thanks again.

0: That, of course, was the Beatles and 8 days a Week. And before that was Don Costa and Thank God for the Radio. And speaking of radio, we have two guests sitting in front of us on the table here because we are live and local and out here at Susan River Homestead with the Cool Country Music Festival, I think it's safe to say. And so I've got Ali, the treasurer of Cool Country Music, I've got Travis, the owner of Susan River Homestead. Welcome, both of you. Thanks so much for stopping along.
1: And thanks, guys.
0: Because I know today's a busy day for both of you. I mean, Travis, you're the owner of, Susan River Homestead. How long have you owned Susan River Homestead for?
1: It's, to start with, it's the family business. So there's six of us involved, which is great. And we've been here from Victoria since 1976. So 50 years this year.
0: Wow, 50 years. Boy, and you've built it up quite beautifully. Anyone who has to go between Harvey Bay and Merrill always sees Susan River. It's a huge landmark and a great venue, as it turns out, isn't it, Ali?
2: Oh, my goodness. It is overwhelming. This is the perfect place for what we want to do. And to be lucky enough to get a host like Travis and Abby, who are just turning themselves inside out for us, and also to listen to the ideas he's got taking this forward just gives us such hope that every year we're just going to grow. So amazing.
0: There's some fantastic facilities out here. I mean, I saw the camping and then the caravans, etc. Travis, tell us about the capacity of Susan River Homestead.
1: At the moment, we've got 48 powered sites, which is great. They're all full this weekend. And then we've got a very large amount of unpowered sites. So that's great, where you can go down and have your own spot of paradise, hopefully, overlooking one of the dams and having a wood fire out in the front. So it's a nice area, we hope.
0: I did see some huge fire pits out there, and you've been chopping wood most of the day, I think, ready to stoke them up for this evening.
1: Yeah, hopefully we'll keep the cold at bay, so people that want to move away from the stage a little bit and just sit down and listen for a bit further out can sit around a fire, which would be nice, hopefully.
0: Well, you certainly hit some great weather for it, Ali, too. This weekend looks fantastic.
2: Oh, it has shaped up beautifully. We're a bit worried yesterday, but look, get the crappy weather out of the way, settle in for the festival. Everybody's happy, everybody's got a smile on their face, and honestly, I think we've been blessed with our weather, so perfect.
0: Well, I've got to say, there's a good crowd here already, everyone, so hopefully people, when they're knocking off work, and head up here and have it, because you've got some great lineup tonight as well.
2: Absolutely, absolutely.
0: So who have we got coming up? I mean, who's on stage at the moment, for a start?
2: I wish I could remember his name, but I can't, because I've been writing names all day, so I could just pick one, but that would be wrong. But I can tell you that coming up this evening, we have Forbidden Road.
0: Mm-hmm.
2: Now, Forbidden Road, husband and wife, Glenn and Kelly Hand. Now, Glenn and Kelly Hand and one of our life members, Frederick Harrop, are the reason the Cool Country exists.
0: Wow.
2: So there was a notice put out. These three got together. People came along. Cool Country is still wandering on 16 plus years down the track.
0: Mm.
2: So to have them here tonight, and they're graciously here donating their time to us, which is amazing, it's great to be able to listen to them and say, hey, guys, have a look at where we are now, and this is because of you.
0: Mm-hmm.
2: So it's going to be amazing and meaningful tonight.
0: And such great local people too, not only community involved, but just, you know, Harvey Bay talent is there.
2: Absolutely. And what a place to come to. They're coming to such a beautiful venue that has got such a great feeling to it. It's very country. It's very laid back. Everything's here. So I'm so proud to be involved with the first 3-day festival and can't wait to be doing it in 10 years.
0: So, Travis, the caravans are already pulling up here pretty regularly now, so I think you've got a full house this weekend, at least for the caravans, have you?
1: Yeah, definitely. Yeah, all the accommodation's full as well, so it's a great look for the business, and it really gives people a chance that have driven past for the last 30 years and said, oh, I've always wanted to drop in.
0: Yeah.
1: This gives them a reason to come out, have a look, and hopefully move on to the future and keep coming back.
0: Well, I'm one of those people. This is the first time I've been out here, and I've had a quick walk around, and I was very impressed. And not only have you got units as well as the caravan park and the camping grounds, but tell us about the huge lake you've got out the front. What are you doing with that?
1: With the lake out the front, that's just mainly a ski lake. So we do have fish in there. There's barramundi that we've caught in the lake, but it's mainly a fish water skiing lake.
0: Mm.
1: But in the future, we're looking to get back into the jet boats. We have a jet boat track that was used 20 years ago, last time we used it, and it needs a fair bit of work, but the local Jetboke Association would like to move back and reassert that. So that is going to be one of our future jobs, to get back in and get that re-tidied out and rebuilt so we can move forward onto that one.
0: Well, who knew there was a local Jetboke group? I'm learning stuff all the time out here today. This is fantastic. So what other plans have you got here, Travis, for the place?
1: Always looking into the future to see what we can do. I think, you know, this will be a great thing. So still going through the family plans, what we have as a family and what we want to do as a family. So, yeah, the sky's the limit at the moment. So anyone that's got a good idea, come out and see us.
0: The sky's not a limit. It's lovely and blue out here to that blue sky. So I think people should be heading out here to the Cool Country Music Festival. Not only today, but it's happening all this weekend, Ellie. So you've got acts tomorrow as well as Sunday.
2: And Sunday.
0: So fill us in on some of the events. I know you've got some walk-ups, so anyone can come along and
2: have a go. Absolutely. Everybody's welcome to hop up on stage and have a sing, or even if they want to recite some poetry, which we've got sort of situated for Sunday. We have international star Barbie Davidson will be here tomorrow night.
0: And I had Barbie Davidson on my program on Fraser Coast FM. What a fantastic career she's had. I mean, she could name drop, but she doesn't do that, but I will name drop on her behalf.
2: Oh, please do.
0: Tex Morton.
2: Yes.
0: Now, a lot of people have heard of Tex Morton. They might not have heard much of Australian country music stars, but Tex Morton is one of those early pioneers of country music here in Australia. But he, in New Zealand, had a television show that went for an hour a week.
2: Oh, wow.
0: It was a weekly television show. And Barbie Davidson got her start there when she was 14 years old.
2: My goodness.
0: I know. It's amazing.
1: Fantastic.
0: But since then, she's broadened out. She does country, obviously. So that's why she's here tonight with a fantastic band as well. Yeah. But she also does some big Broadway numbers, etc. She was at the Brolga Theatre, I think, a month ago, doing the Morning Melodies there. And some people got to see her doing Shirley Bassey numbers and everything. And look, even if you've been on a P&O cruise, you would have seen potentially her performing there. So she's a well-seasoned professional, and she's on, I think, at 9 o'clock this evening. She's on the lineup this evening.
2: Yeah.
0: So
2: this
0: I think people will be looking forward to seeing her, because she now is a Hervey Bay local.
2: She is. Isn't it wonderful?
0: I know.
2: To have such a talent. And not only is she such a giving person to the community, and she just loves to share her music, and she just draws you in when she sings, and it takes you back, which is great, because a lot of the stuff is the old stuff. You know, it's the stuff that my grandmother used to play all the time, and it blows me away that I remember the words. So singing along with somebody like Barbie, that is, oh my goodness, I've sung with Barbie Davidson, I'll have you know. All right, so it was in the closet.
0: Okay,
2: look,
0: Ellie, I think obviously country music is in your DNA, it seems. You're probably conceived to a country music song, I'm thinking.
2: Oh, such sharing.
0: Look, we might have a bit of music with Lynchburg and That's Your Life, and we will get back to the chat just after this next track.
2: Fantastic.

0: Well, that was Lynchburg, and that's your life. And speaking of that's your life, I have some live people sitting in front of me still. I've got Ali, the treasurer of Cool Country Music, and I've got Travis, the owner and proprietor of Susan River Homestead, which is where the Cool Country Music Festival is being held out here at Susan River. Thank you so much, both of you, sticking around.
1: Welcome.
0: Now, Travis, we've been talking about Susan River because it's new to me. This is the first time I've come up to the homestead, and like many people here in Harvey Bay, we've driven backwards and forwards to Maryborough on our way to various places, and we always go past Susan River Homestead. You've got great signage, etc., paintball and, you know, adventure resort. Tell us about some of the adventures we can have here at Susan River.
2: Well, one of our big ones, since we're a cattle ranch with horse riding, is we take horse rides, which are always a great fun experience for the whole family, from people that have never sat on a horse to people that can go out and have full control and have a canter and things like that. So it's a great place to learn from start to all the way through, because we've got a very great team of horses. We do have the water skiing down at the lake, so if anyone wants to come and hire the boat, we can teach you how to water ski. You can bring your own boat out and hire the lake to do that as well. We do have a tennis court, a partially heated pool, as long as the sun's out for long enough through the day. Other than that, it's a little bit...
0: Let's call it a naturally heated pool.
2: Yeah, well, partially, until like 3 o'clock in the afternoon, and then it starts going the other direction. So that's ready for anyone that wants to come out and have a dip. So really, I suppose, for all those people that have driven past for the last 30 years and have never dropped in, now's probably your chance. You know, drop in. There's heaps of tickets still to be sold to come out and just spend the day and come and listen to some great musicians. And the bar's open, so you can have a great cup of coffee, or we've got some good vendors' fans here for some good food. So
0: I'm spying the gin and tonic from over here. The bar's ready to go.
2: So definitely, everyone's welcome. This is your chance to actually come out and see what we're all about.
0: Fantastic. So, look, they don't have to stay here or anything. Just pop in and have a drink or a coffee and have a look around and get involved, I guess, in some of the things you do out here.
2: Yeah, get some tickets so you can come and watch the show, because I think you'd be very impressed.
0: Yeah, no, it's certainly worthwhile coming out here to just for this weekend. If this is your first excuse to come out to the Susan River Homestead, make it that case and hear some great country music as well. Currently on the stage, we have Tony Wagner, I believe. Is that correct?
1: I believe you're correct.
0: Oh, I can't believe it. I can read off the paper that's in front of me. That's very that's a skill. But after Tony, we've got John Lynch.
1: Yes, we
0: do. Now, John Lynch is a member of Cool Country. He's a local man, I understand.
1: He is.
0: Tell us a bit more about Tony and John, if you know anything about either of them.
1: Both of them, I've only met them briefly, but they're so supportive of what the club is about. And they just

0: seem to pick up the phone any time that there is a, are you available, or, do you know, have you got an idea or something like that? And their support goes a long, long way, because they come along and they bring along their fans, and that brings them in and they get to see what we're doing. And we've been really lucky today because we have had 4 new people sign up for membership.
1: Wow, that's fantastic.
0: So this is terrific. This keeps us growing and it keeps us going and it keeps us being able to give back to the local community, because we give back to other not-for-profit organisations, which is amazing. So people like John are just selfless and they're a godsend to us. And it's amazing when somebody who goes around and they're paid, you know, to do their performances on stage and that, and they turn around and they go, no, we're donating our time. And that to me are the little things that make us remember them, and they seem to put in so much of themselves and people enjoy it, and then because of them we get to hand over money to other needy not-for-profits. So with people like that and John VV and other guest artists like that beautiful Alice who was on just before.
1: Yes, great.
0: They don't realise just how much they're giving to Cool Country and to the community just by going, no, I'm happy to help. So, we're very blessed.
1: Well, no, it's fantastic. And keeping live music happening as well, which is, you know, seems to be a little bit of a disappearing thing these days.
0: But live music
1: is so important, and it's so different to the experience you'll get, you know, sitting at home listening to a CD or listening to the radio even. So it's fantastic to keep live music along. And speaking of live music, Cool Country has their own band. Like, you've got your own backing band here.
0: We have the most amazing band. We really do. And we have some very, very talented musicians. So we're able to swap them out so that they can have a break. We also hire our Cool Country band out to venues and to functions and that, which they do regularly. But it's amazing how many years of experience are up on the stage. So, you know, there's over 300 years of musical knowledge in our band. And don't they come across well?
1: They come across very well. And it's a good size stage. I mean, it looks a bit small with a band on there, because we've got three guitarists and a bass and a drummer. And, you know, so you've got a fair few people up there.
0: We do. And they all play their part. And it's very good that they just work so well together. They're like a really well-oiled team, and that makes the music sound great. And
1: you hire them out, weddings, parties, anything. Yeah, that's the story.
0: I'm telling you now, I will hire them out for any reason.
1: Fantastic.
0: Where you want to hear some music and some good music, they're available.
1: Well, in fact, they're playing it just after George Seymour at 5 o'clock, where George Seymour, the mayor of Hervey Bay, who's the man of the people, shows up everywhere, shows up to the opening of an envelope. Anyway, George will be here at 5 o'clock to officially open the Cool Country Music Festival weekend here at Susan River.
0: Yes.
1: And I've got in front of me, obviously, Ali, the treasurer of the Cool Country. And I've got Travis, the owner of the Susan River Homestead, the fantastic venue we have the festival happening at this weekend. And Travis has been telling us that he's got quite a few caravan sites currently utilised with all the people coming out here. So even if you don't want to come and drink and drive, which you shouldn't, come up here, have a drink at the bar, and you can actually, if you bring your caravan and tent, you can actually stay here, can't you, Travis?
2: Certainly can. We've still got some unpowered sites that people can come and stay on, which keeps you on site and ready to go for tomorrow morning.
1: Fantastic. Well, this time of year you've got to be pretty busy, because it's whale watching season as well, so you're going to have a few people up here irrespective of the Country Music Festival, I'm guessing. This is a good time of year for you, isn't it?
2: Yeah, it definitely is. Yeah, the whales definitely do make a change for us and get some people out of the bay, get some a little bit more space, so we get quite a few people that drop in and move on from here, which we're quite happy about.
1: Yeah, no, it'd be a very good pit stop for anyone who's got a caravan RV heading somewhere. Is stop in at Susan River. It's a venue that I think a lot of people don't realise guys is here and is got so many great facilities. Tell us about the cinema room, though. I hear you've even got a cinema room. Is that right?
2: Oh, we certainly do. We've got a cinema room which we can put the football on or just sit down and watch a nice movie, especially for those wet days. It's nice to get out of the damp if you've got a caravan or a tent. So that's a nice other spot, a games room for a game of pool or a game of table tennis. So it's nice. It gives people that opportunity to meet other people and the kids to get together and have a nice time.
1: Well, thank you both so much for stopping by here at the Fraser Coast FM, a pop-up radio out here at Susan River Homestead for the Cool Country Music Festival. Let's take a track of John Vevey and Living the Dream.
2: Thanks, guys.

0: Well, that was Herman Hermit's I'm Into Something Good, and certainly we are into something good here because we are up in the Susan River Homestead with a Cool Country Music Festival. You may well hear some music leaking in from the background with our current performer on stage, John Lynch. But more excitingly, we have sitting in front of us Moss Hunt, one of the performers here at Cool Country Music Festival, here all this weekend up at Susan River. Moss, welcome. Thank you so much for coming in.
1: Great. Good to be here. Thank you.
0: Now, Moss, you've come all the way from Bundaberg.
1: Yeah.
0: So you're obviously part of the country music scene up in Bundaberg. Tell us how vibrant the music scene is up there.
1: Yeah, very vibrant. We're members of Latitude 25 Country Music Club, and we've got our own band, great band, a lot of members, and we get invited to come and to play and sing at different festivals like this. And we play at the Spotted Dog on the third Sunday of every month. And we've got a good audience come to the Spotted Dog. That's over on the north side of the river. And that's always well attended. And this is a busy time of the year for us artists. We travel between Brisbane and Rockhampton doing different, say, music festivals such as this one at Susan River.
0: And so you didn't have the band with you this time. You came here as a solo performer and you picked up the band while you were here, I guess.
1: Yeah, that's right. Cool Country Band, say from the Cool, so the Cool Country Club here in Hervey Bay. They're a great band. They've got enough musos in this club to make two or three bands.
0: Well, so, there's certainly a few of them on stage, weren't there?
1: Yeah, oh, yeah.
0: And they all seem pretty talented, which is exciting to see how vibrant live music here is in Hervey Bay and the Wide Bay area generally. But, Mossy, you're up here singing your own songs. You're a singer-songwriter. Tell us something a bit about some of that.
1: Yeah, well, I grew up as a kid writing compositions, poetry, and as the years went along, I started turning some of my poetry into music when when I learned to play my guitar. And so we played in the islands a lot, and just drumming away at different times, different songs would come to me, different melodies. And so people said that I should get a list of my songs and go and record them. So over the years, I've recorded two albums. The first one was La La Land. That was made when my wife Teresa and I were away on a yacht for 10 years, different parts of the world. And the second album is The Journeys. That's the most recent one that was recorded. Both have been done in Tamworth. Our recent one was done by Rob Breeze down at Beaten Track Studios in Tamworth.
0: Now, one thing I don't associate country music with is sitting on a yacht in the Pacific somewhere. So tell us a bit more about that.
1: Well, most of us, when we do a world cruising, we head for the tropical third world countries where the beaches, coral reef, the coconut trees and the island people live. And we become friends very quickly. We join them in their lifestyle. They also play a lot of music. So at times we join them on the beach around a fire, cooking their fish that they caught for the day. And some of my music, especially in La La Land, it's got an island flavour. So the words come easy when you're sitting out under the coconut trees. And as some of that music will tell you on La La Land.
0: Fantastic. And you sung some of those songs when you were just on stage just a few minutes ago or an hour ago?
1: Yes, I have, yeah. We'll do another two appearances here tomorrow, Saturday, and I'll do another appearance, no doubt, on Sunday morning.
0: Well, that's certainly something everyone should be looking forward to. And make your way here to the Susan River Homestead for the Cool Country Music Festival. It's happening as we speak. And an artist already on stage, John Lynch. And at 5 o'clock is the official opening by the Mayor, George Seymour, of the Cool Country Music Festival. And then it'll be followed by a performance by the Cool Country Band, of course, who were backing Moss when he was here, and they also backed Alice Benifer and whoever else, I guess, who show up, because they're that a talented bunch of flexible musicians who can play with anyone. So that's something to look forward to, and certainly looking forward to Moss. When you're up tomorrow, Moss, what time do you reckon?
1: After lunch tomorrow, it'll be my spot.
0: Great. All right. So everyone look forward to coming and seeing Moss. We might take a track and we'll come back and have another chat with Moss. And we're going to play another John Vevey song, Through My Grandfather's Eyes.

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But I feel so calm, and I feel so free.

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1: Well, we're here with Moss from Bundaberg. And can you tell me about some of these South Sea Island songs that you wrote?
2: Yeah, yeah.
1: Like you've got Port Douglas by the Sea.
2: Yeah, well, we lived up in the Daintree for some years. And we have a festival up there each year in May in Port Douglas called Carnival, Port Douglas Carnival. So I was asked to write a song about Port Douglas back in those years. And that must be 20 years ago now I wrote that song, at Port Douglas by the Sea. And the lyrics about a young boy, young man, young woman meeting on 4 Mile Beach in Port Douglas, holding hands, walking along the beach, fall in love, and they get married at St. Mary's by the Sea, which is a lovely little church down on the waterfront in Port Douglas.
1: I love Port Douglas.
2: Yes, yeah.
1: Been there quite often.
2: Yeah.
3: We always think of Port Douglas when we get to those cooler months down here, even in Hervey Bay, you know. We still think, oh, gee, wouldn't it be nice to be somewhere a little bit warmer?
2: Yeah, it's a great place with the coral sea out there, out to the reef and under fishing. And it's one of the few places, of course, where the Daintree rainforest meets the Great Barrier Reef area.
3: Yeah. So you've settled in Bundaberg, Moss. How long have you been in Bundaberg for?
2: We lived on a small property for 7 years out towards Gingin. And then as we get older, it was time to stop doing world travels and move back into town. When we moved into Bundaberg 6 years ago, it was the first time in over 40 years that we've been on town water or town sewage. So we've always lived remote.
3: Oh, fantastic. That's so your songs always had that real good country sort of feel to them because of that, I guess.
2: Yeah, well, when you travel, that's where you get the idea of a song. You get the ideas from different experience, from different people's lifestyle. And so you've heard the story of those people and of what has happened. Sometimes they're love stories, sometimes they're sad stories. I just wrote a story about two dogs. So it's very how the different things that you come across in life is how you end up composing your songs.
1: Like the one you wrote in Trinidad, Will You Be My Daddy?
2: Yeah, well, that's a very, very popular little song. My wife, Therese, and I were in the markets in Trinidad one day, and this little island girl come up and hold my hand and looked up at me and asked me would I be her daddy. She was a little orphan, and that's where that song come about that night. We went back to the boat, and the rhyme of Will You Be My Daddy stuck in my brain for that time, and hence that song. It's a 20-year-old song now, but it's still very popular. People ask me to play it a lot.
3: Wow, this is fantastic. And I mean, you've got two CDs here, and tell us about the making of both of them, actually, because you said you both recorded them in Tamworth, yeah?
2: Yes. The La La Land CD was done at Hilltop Studios by Gary Brown many years ago. Gary's father was one of the musos responsible for starting Tamworth there back 50-odd years ago. So that was my first album. We also, when we were in America on the boat, I cut a very brief album over there in Nashville. And that really got me started. And then recently went to Rob Breeze's studio, Beaten Track Studio in Tamworth, where we done the recent one, The Journeys.
3: So the band that you had playing with you there, that's the local people? Or how did you put the musos together for those?
2: Tamworth has got lots of different musos. And girls that can do the backing harmony and that. It's very interesting. It takes between 2 and 3 weeks to do 10 songs before it's engineered and finished, ready to go to the CD manufacturers. It's sometimes like Today you might finish a song and say, tomorrow we'll have a crack at that second verse again. And you come back and your voice is never, ever the same. And so you try not to do that. You try to finish a song and get it perfect in the one setting. And because then the production, the production engineers, they'll stay up late fitting it all in together, because sometimes the lead guitar might be out of the rhythm, or the bass or the drums, you know, mm-hmm. and so the engineers will sit there for a long, long time after we've played our music, taking out any mistakes or and making it all sync better.
3: Great. So it's a very long process, isn't it? I mean, you think writing the songs is kind of hard and long process, but gee, recording it sounds pretty tough too.
2: Well, the big thing is pulling your hair out. Some songs go together easy. Some songs you say, well, that's it, I've done that one. And then when you play it a few more times, you say, nah, it's not right yet. So you go again and rewrite it again and do in the music. They some go together easy, others don't, you know.
3: Well, that's fantastic. Well, thank you so very much for dropping by, Moss, and look forward to hearing your performances over the weekend here at the Cool Country Music Festival out here at Susan River all this weekend, tonight, tomorrow and Sunday. So please, everyone, make your way out here to Susan River and you'll see artists like Moss performing here on the Cool Country stage. Thank you so much. We might just take another track. This time it's Alice Bennifer again, who we just interviewed probably an hour ago now, and she just stepped straight off stage. So thank you again, Moss, for stopping by, and good luck for the rest of the festival. Thanks very much.
2: All the best.

0: Oh, there you go. A little bit of Amber Lawrence there, that cowgirl to me. So, Yvonne's just getting the headset on. Got a little bit of, we're trying to get hold of Max Butler, actually, at the moment, the president of Cool Country, to come and have a chat with us. And George is here as well. So hopefully we can get George Seymour in this little studio of ours in the dining room.
1: Mm.
0: But there's a lot of good entertainment out here. You'd be, have a total enjoyable weekend if you come out here, especially tomorrow when they've got a lot more with other entertainers coming up.
1: Yeah.
0: That's even... Wasn't it?
1: I think Watto's on tomorrow.
0: Yeah, he is. Watto's on at... when's Watto on? Watto's on at 3:45.
1: Oh, tomorrow afternoon.
0: Yeah, on the main stage. Then he's back again at 7:45 after dinner.
1: Oh, that'll keep him busy.
0: Yeah, that's right. Anyway, we'll have a little bit of Paul Coster featuring Amber Lawrence with Chained to the Wheel.

0: Oh, there you go. A little bit of Paul Costa featuring Amber Lawrence. What are you up to?
1: Well, what am I up to?
0: Yeah.
1: I don't know.
0: Well, that's good.
1: You're running the mouse there.
0: Yeah, I got that. And Martin's standing up there looking at us, laughing, waving.
1: Yeah.
0: Okay, sitting over there.
1: Yeah.
0: We're trying to get hold of Max Butler at the moment, but he's on drums at the time being, so probably another 10 minutes. We're just going to try and find George and get George in here.
1: He'll be hiding.
0: Yeah. But we're going to have a little bit of a classic thing, bit of Stars on 45. What do you reckon?
1: That sounds great.

0: Community radio isn't something we just do, it is who we are. Fraser Coast FM 107.5.
1: Well, there we go. A little bit of a station announcement there. I got Max Butler just turned up now. He's going to put the headset on and have a little, what he does best, talk. Lit that up. That's it. Push it in a bit further.
2: Turn him on.
1: Yep. There you go.
2: You're on now.
3: Howdy.
1: How you going, Max?
3: Yeah, good.
1: How's it going out there?
3: Excellent. I couldn't be happier.
2: We got it's great, isn't it?
3: Good crowd coming and probably more tomorrow.
1: Mm. I was surprised. First off, when we first got here, there was a few empty seats. Then the next time I looked at,
3: yeah,
1: it was full.
3: I'm hoping tomorrow will be a bit bigger crowd because we used to get more on the Saturday.
2: Mm.
3: But it's good. Excellent.
1: Yeah, I noticed also with the raffles, you've got some great prizes, especially that record, Elvis Presley record, already framed up.
2: Yeah, it's great.
3: That was donated by Out of the Square.
1: Yeah,
3: I was in town.
2: He does some great work.
3: Yeah,
1: I was reading all the little things here about you got some good backup there with the boat club and everything else.
3: Oh, excellent response with sponsors. Yeah,
1: I like this one about the boarding pass about getting the ride in the helicopter.
3: Yeah, I think that's a lucky door prize.
1: Yeah, it is.
3: Yeah,
2: oh, is it?
1: I got lucky enough. I got a lucky door prize ticket. I seen it.
3: All right.
1: I wonder if I could be lucky.
3: Well, maybe you could.
1: I don't know what to do with it. Do I hang on to it or what?
3: You hang on to it.
1: Oh, okay.
3: And if you happen to win it, we'll notify you.
1: How can you notify me? You don't have any number.
2: You've got the ticket there to put your name on, you silly deal.
1: Oh, okay.
3: Well, otherwise, we'll redraw it.
2: Yeah. Oh, no.
1: That'll be right. They'll probably kick me out of the helicopter.
3: Yeah, it's a good prize.
1: So
3: Boat Club donated the River Cruise of the night cruise, yeah.
1: And
2: there's
1: all the other, even I actually noticed when I went for a little walk around, what's it called? What did I do with it? I lost it. The cafe one. What did I do with that piece of paper? It's my nephew and niece.
2: Oh,
1: The bubble coffee and...
3: I'm not familiar with all of them.
1: The tea wagon.
3: The tea wagon, yeah.
1: Yeah, that's... I didn't know.
3: They're on site, aren't they?
1: Yeah.
3: They're good.
1: It's been going good for them down there too. So
3: excellent.
1: Even their little vendors are making a few dollars as well.
3: Yeah. Overall, it's a good response. And
1: what's your next one?
3: We've got people from far and wide. There's one lady here from Tasmania.
1: Is it?
2: Oh, really?
3: Yeah.
1: Well, so, when we were here about 5 weeks ago, helping the mates at the gates out, different, thing, there was 15 farmers' wives.
3: Yeah.
1: One come from Western Australia.
3: Ah. I don't think we can beat that.
1: So you're going to plan any more of these?
3: Oh, yeah, we're going to do it once a year. That's our plan. And
1: is it?
3: This is the first one in 15 years. And the club did one in 2011. And ever since, it hasn't happened. So now we're planning on putting it in once a year.
1: That'll be great.
3: Yeah. And the response from Susan River has been absolutely fantastic.
1: Yeah. Oh, yeah, they are magic.
3: Yeah.
1: And it's a nice venue out here, especially.
3: Oh, it's huge.
1: Mm.
3: Huge. 1,600 acres here, and plenty of activities if people want it. And,
2: The swimming pool.
3: But we want them here to listen to music, of course.
1: Yeah.
2: Of course.
3: Yeah.
1: Well, that's what most of them are doing out there.
3: Yeah. Yeah.
1: So that's one good thing.
3: A lot of these people travel around all the time from one to the other.
2: One festival
3: to
2: the other.
3: That's their lifestyle, yeah.
2: I was talking to the lady that's got the hats and the clothes, and she said she's going from here down to Woodnabong for the Yowie Festival.
3: Yeah.
2: Then they've got two around Grafton. So she's packing a bus up and she's not going to unpack until all the festivals are finished.
3: Yeah, well, Helen has just started one herself a couple of months ago and it was quite successful for her on her property. So it was good.
1: Oh, that's good.
3: Mm.
1: So you can sit back and wait for your dinner to arrive and...
3: mine's a frozen dinner in the freezer. So.
1: Oh. I think that's where mine is too, don't I?
3: Yeah.
1: We're going to try and get George in here if he's still here.
3: I think he's gone.
1: Is he?
3: Yeah.
2: Oh.
3: That's I just tried to locate him, but he's gone.
1: Well, I caught him over there. I was going to say
3: a couple of months ago, and it was quite successful. On a property. It was good.
1: Oh, that's good. So you know you can sit back and wait for your dinner to arrive and...
3: Well, mine's a frozen dinner in the freezer. So.
1: I think that's where mine is too, don't I?
3: Yeah, it's...

0: busy man.
1: Oh, yeah, very busy.
2: He never stops.
0: No, he's on the go all the time.
2: Yeah.
0: He's very obliging, and it was good of him to come along and open up our festival. It's good.
2: Yeah.
1: Anyway, we're going to go with the song now. This is one of your entertainers going to be coming to you tomorrow, Lindsay Waddington.
0: Oh, Waddo, yeah.
1: Oh, yeah. Yeah. He's a character, Waddo.
0: Yeah.
1: Talking to a drover.
0: Exactly.
1: Thanks, Max, and everything goes all right for the weekend for you.
0: Good on you. Thank you.
2: Oh, that's his latest one.

0: Oh, there you go. Anita Reid.
1: From the Bay to the Borough and beyond.
2: We cut it all off.
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0: Oh, no.
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0: He snuck in. He does That's that. What,
2: yeah, he does, yeah. Doesn't he?
0: He's
2: yeah.
0: not here, but she yeah. had to get it back somehow. Yeah. Anyway. It is 27 minutes to the hour, 6 o'clock, so we've only got 27 minutes to go. Unfortunately, George did leave the premises, so we missed out on George, but at least we had Max, and it's nice to catch up with Max again and have a bit of a chit-chat.
2: Yeah, it was.
0: So we want a bit
2: What's next?
0: What about Crystal Gill, River Road?
2: Oh, good.
0: And a bit of CCR?
2: Why not?
0: Bit of a Bad Moon Rising.

0: Oh, there you go. A little bit of CCR there with a bit of Bad Moon Rising. I don't think there'd be a Bad Moon Rising night with all this great country music going on outside here.
1: It is so great. It's been such a wonderful afternoon.
0: That's right. So it's nearly time for us to say our goodbyes. Martin's already left the premises, but Kay's still here looking at us.
2: I have to stay because I need a ride home.
1: Yes.
0: Well, that's...
1: that's a good excuse.
0: There's horses in the paddock, you know.
2: No.
0: Oh.
2: They don't know where I live.
0: Oh, don't they?
2: No.
0: Oh, okay.
1: Oh, you could tell them.
0: Yeah. There's a big stallion out there.
2: Get me phone out and put the map up and let them...
1: let them follow it.
0: That'd be right.
1: Good on you.
0: Anyway, we'll be crossing back to the station in about 10, 20 minutes time or what?
1: Yeah, 20 minutes.
0: Yeah. But we've got a few more songs to go. But don't forget, come out to this great weekend of entertainment of country music and great artists.
2: It'll be a good day tomorrow, I think.
1: Oh, it'll be great. Yeah. Yeah. Watto's on tomorrow.
2: Yes, he is twice.
1: Yeah.
0: And Cobblestones, Anita Ree,
1: oh,
0: Tony
1: she's
0: Wagner.
1: Here tomorrow too.
0: Yep. And then John Lynch, then you've got Watto again, and then and Showcase.
1: I wonder when Barbie Davidson's on.
0: Barbie Davidson's on tonight.
1: Oh, that's right, 9 o'clock tonight.
0: Yeah,
1: oh,
0: she's got
1: what
0: the,
1: a shame.
0: She got the 9 to 10 shift.
1: Martin was talking about how she started and that. My gosh, she's done a lot.
2: Come
1: she
2: a long
1: started
2: way.
1: Off with Tex Morton in New Zealand.
2: Oh, wow.
1: When on TV, he had a TV program, yes. And that's where she started.
2: Good.
0: Anyway.
1: Okay.
0: It's going to be time for us to say our goodbyes.
1: Yep.
0: So you want to say your goodbyes?
1: Well, bye everyone. And look, if you've got a chance, just get out here to Susan River over the weekend. You won't be disappointed, that's for sure.
0: That's right.
2: And goodbye from me.
0: And goodbye from you. And I'll catch you tomorrow.
2: Tomorrow afternoon.
0: 12 to 3.
2: 12 to 3.
0: With Kay's Mega Mix.
2: Yes.
0: Okay.
1: Great show.
0: After us. On the Anywhere, Anytime Request Show.
1: Yes.
2: Yes.
0: I'm going to leave you with Daryl Summers, One Summer, Anita Ree, The Drovers Are Back, Chris Isaak, Two Hearts, and, of course, what I usually finish with is Trevor Wilbury's End of the Line. Have a great night, Frozen Coast.
1: Bye.
0: Take it easy.
1: Bye.
2: Bye.

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2: Hello there, I'm Terry Daniel. Federal police have charged a dual Russian-Australian citizen with attempting to engage in foreign interference. He's alleged to have provided information about Ukrainian military activities to people he believed were linked to Russian intelligence. The 27-year-old has been arrested in Brisbane. AFP Commissioner Chrissy Barrett says it's the first time a person with links to Russia has been charged with this offence.
3: Foreign interference is an insidious crime and it has a bigger impact on Australia than what many people realise. Offenders who engage in these crimes can leave our nation vulnerable to security threats.
2: A Perth man has appeared in court accused of threatening to kill Pauline Hanson. Chelsea Bowden reports.
4: Anton Raymond Illich was last month charged with two counts of using a carriage service to make a threat. It was revealed in court today the One Nation leader was the subject of those threats. The 47-year-old is accused of making multiple Facebook posts, including one on a One Nation members page. One of the posts allegedly said he would hunt down and kill Pauline Hanson. The accused represented himself in court and has indicated he will plead guilty. Chelsea Bowden, Perth.
2: Turning to Queensland, and Brisbane's ferry network was at a standstill for the second time as workers continued to take part in industrial action. Services have returned for now, but more work stoppages have been organised for Saturday, Monday and Wednesday. This marks the fourth consecutive week of action as negotiations between unions and the ferry operator to secure a new bargaining agreement drag on. Australian car retailer Subaru is being accused of favouring dealers over mechanics. The ACCC is taking the manufacturer to court for failing to give independent repairers access to important diagnostic tools over a two-year period. Commissioner Luke Woodward says the company had been breaching a scheme designed to promote competition between car repairers.
5: Australia has over 30,000 independent repairers, many of whom service customers in non-metropolitan, regional and remote areas, and they provide an important and trusted option. We say that Subaru didn't make the required information available. That just slows down the independent repair and inconveniences the customer.
2: In air entertainment news, the two remaining members of the Hollies group are calling it a day, bringing to an end the band which has been performing for 6.5 decades. 80-year-old guitarist Tony Hicks has stopped touring due to health concerns, and drummer Bobby Elliott, who's 84, has also decided it's time to retire. They joined the band in 1963. Their top 10 hits included He Ain't Heavy, He's My Brother, Carrie Anne and The Air That I Breathe. And more Australians are investing in their own coffee machine to combat rising costs. According to Canstar, one in four people have stopped buying takeaway coffee because of the price. The average coffee costs around $5.90. One a day equates to more than $2,000 each year. And finally, to the Australian share market, the All Ords closed down 28 points at 92.69. One Australian dollar was buying 71.1 US cents. This is AIR National News. Round 25 of the NRL continues this hour. The Canberra Raiders are hosting the Brisbane Broncos. Next up, the action is in Brisbane, where the Dolphins play the Parramatta Eels. A surprise move by the Gold Coast Titans is expected to unleash a heated NRL bidding war. Sarah Patterson has more.
6: The Titans have given former State of Origin utility AJ Brimson the green light to talk to other NRL clubs, despite him being contracted to the Titans until the year 2030. While Brimson has been at the Titans for 9 years now, he hasn't been able to nail down a particular spot in the starting lineup. This latest news is expected to be welcomed by new NRL outfit, the Perth Bears, in their quest to sign another marquee player. There's also speculation the Bulldogs Bulldogs could chase his signature, Sarah Patterson, S Sport.
2: AFL and Sydney Swans coach Dean Cox has conceded their culture has taken a hit following the scandal currently engulfing the club. Five players from the Swans men's team have been stood down for breaking team rules. It comes as Victoria Police investigate an alleged sexual assault in a Melbourne hotel room. Cox says they've got a lot of work to do to earn back trust.
7: The thing you need to understand about a culture is how you respond and the actions you take following being hit. We're going to work through and as hard as we possibly can to get the trust back from the community to be, get to the culture where we're desired to be, where we once have been.
2: In tonight's AFL, Collingwood are hoping for a win over the Brisbane Lions at the MCG. Australian Independent Radio News.
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9: 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Are you ready? 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

allow no guitar playing right here. Yeah, mama don't allow no guitar playing right here. 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
3: I like to do a song of great social and political import. 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Oh Lord, won't you buy me a Mercedes Benz? 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Worked hard all my lifetime. No help from my friends. So, oh Lord, won't you buy me a Mercedes Benz? Oh Lord, won't you buy me a color TV? Dialing $4 is trying to find me. I wait for delivery each day until 3. So, oh Lord, won't you buy me a color TV? Oh Lord, won't you buy me a night on the town? I'm counting on you, Lord. 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Oh, Lord, won't you buy me a night on the town? Everybody, oh, Lord, won't you buy me a Mercedes Benz? My friends all drive Porsches. I must make amends. Worked hard all my lifetime. No help from my friends. So, oh, Lord, won't you buy me a Mercedes Benz? That's it.

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There's no reason for it. 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

The clock has struck 12. The witching hour has just begun. And so has Midnight to Dawn. Aussie artist and Aussie hits from now until sunrise. So, all you night owls, settle down and settle in. Because the time is just after midnight.

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Love, food to eat, grateful for a place to sleep. Hot air balloon of morning dew, kookaburra sits and laughs with you. Starry night, warm embrace, all we need for less than smile on a face. 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
2: Hello, I'm Kim Cartwright. A Perth man has appeared in court accused of threatening to kill Pauline Hanson. Chelsea Bowden reports.
3: Anson Raymond Illich was last month charged with two counts of using a carriage service to make a threat. It was revealed in court the One Nation leader was the subject of those threats. The 47-year-old is accused of making multiple Facebook posts, including one on a One Nation members page. One of the posts allegedly said he would hunt down and kill Pauline Hanson. The accused represented himself in court and has indicated he will plead guilty. Chelsea Bowden, Perth.
2: Indonesian police are still searching for the people involved in a fatal attack on an Australian man in Bali. The Perth father underwent multiple surgeries after he was allegedly assaulted at a Kutupar earlier this month. He died in hospital on Thursday. Local police say they have identified four Australians who they believe are linked to the assault. The ACT has become the second jurisdiction to sign onto the federal government's national gun buyback scheme. New South Wales agreed to the program last week, designed to bolster community safety following the Bondi Beach terror attack. The Commonwealth will fund around 75% of the scheme's costs, which is expected to affect around 1,000 of the territory's gun owners. Remaining jurisdictions have not committed to the program. A Russian-Australian citizen has faced court over alleged attempts to engage in foreign interference. Here's Federal Politics editor Nelson Scott.
4: A 27-year-old was arrested in Brisbane on Thursday and has been charged with allegedly attempting to engage in foreign interference. The man is accused of travelling to Ukraine to spy on Kiev's military operations, intending to provide information to people he believed were linked to Russian intelligence. The man has appeared before a Brisbane court, where his matter has been adjourned until October. AFP Commissioner Chrissy Barrett says he's the first Russian-linked individual to be charged with a new offence.
5: Foreign interference is an insidious crime.
4: Ukrainian Ambassador Vasyl Moroshnichenko says the Kremlin is desperate to win its war with his country.
6: So I'm not surprised about this story.
4: The AFP says further arrests remain a possibility. Nelson Scott, Canberra.
2: Victoria's Premier Ben Carroll has refused to say whether he believes his predecessors, Daniel Andrews and Jacinta Allen, should be called to the Royal Commission into Corruption on Government Infrastructure Projects. Ministers, public servants in Treasury and the Premier's Department, CFMEU members and subcontractors could be forced to face the inquiry. Mr. Carroll says exactly who is called to give evidence will be a decision for the Commissioner.
7: This is a matter for the Royal Commissioner. I will leave him to get on with his job. What I have provided is the broadest, most comprehensive terms of references possible.
2: A feathered intruder has sparked a major police response at a home on Brisbane's south side. Tactical officers attended a home yesterday after the residents reported hearing suspicious movement. However, it ended up being a cheeky magpie that had flown inside through an open window. This is Air National News.
8: At Suncorp Stadium, the Dolphins consolidated their place in the NRL's top four with a 34-16 win over the Parramatta Eels. It was eight wins in a row at Suncorp for the Dolphins. Dolphins Selwyn Cobbo played his 100th NRL game and told Channel 9 he was happy for the team win.
9: Special game for me tonight, 100 games, and make sure I turn up tonight, proud of the boys tonight, and yeah, got one big play there, yeah, first off. The boys dug in and I played the whole 80 minutes, and yeah, I'm just proud of the boys, yeah.
8: Meantime in Canberra, the Brisbane Broncos mounted a stunning second-half fight back to deny the Canberra Raiders a win, taking the game 34 points to 30. The loss ends the Raiders' faint finals hopes for the 2026 season. In the AFL, the Brisbane Lions put their foot down against Collingwood, with magic from Connor McKenna and Logan Morris seeing the Premiers take a strong grip on third spot. A dominant display against the Magpies at the MCG saw the Lions emerge with a 63-point victory. At full time, it was Brisbane 25-9-159, beating Collingwood 15-6-96. Lions Sam Draper played his 100th game. On Fox Footy, he was delighted.
10: Yeah, it was fun. It was definitely a memorable game. But yeah, 100 games, take me a bit of time, but really proud to get here. Very happy with that result. Yeah, we've done our bit now, so we'll see what happens.
8: And in cricket, Australian selectors have resisted the temptation to make multiple changes for the second test against Bangladesh in Mackay. The only change to the 11 is Matt Renshaw replacing Jake Weatherall at the top of the batting order. Australian Independent Radio News.
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12: And your weather forecast for Hervey Bay and Maribyrnong for the rest of Saturday. Hervey Bay, we're expecting a maximum temperature of 23 degrees. Currently it's 12.3 degrees. It'll be partly cloudy, medium chance of showers, most likely in the late morning and afternoon. Light winds will prevail. Currently the winds are from the south-southwest at 9.3 kilometres per hour, gusting to 13 kilometres per hour. Maribyrnong, your predicted maximum temperature today, 24 degrees, currently 11.5 degrees. It'll be partly cloudy with the chance of fog early this morning, medium chance of showers most likely in the late morning and afternoon, and light winds will prevail. Currently the winds are from the southwest at 5.5 kilometres per hour, gusting to 7.4 kilometres per hour. The Hervey Bay waters forecast for Saturday until midnight. South to southeasterly winds about 10 knots. Seas below 1 metre. There'll be a north to northeasterly swell below 1 metre. And it'll be partly cloudy. Our tide times for today. We had a high tide at 4:15 a.m. It was a 2.41 metre tide. We're expecting a low tide at 10:12 a.m. That'll be a 1.39 metre tide. And then we'll have another high tide at 5:19 p.m. And that'll be a 3.01 of a metre tide. And that's your news, sport and weather updated here on Fraser Coast FM 107.5.
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11: Fraser Coast weather.

Two great tracks to get us underway on G'day Country this morning. Shane Hogan, of course, first of all, with G'day Country. And then we heard from Keith Jamieson with the Early Morning Country Show. And welcome to G'day Country, friends. Lindsay here with you until 9 o'clock this morning, bringing you 3 hours of some of the best Australian country music you'll hear this side of the Black Stump. And if you'd like a request, by all means, you can give me a call. The phone number to ring, 4197 1075, or simply send me an SMS on our text line, 0468 288 300. I'd love to have you as part of the program. And good news this morning, I'll be interviewing a fellow by the name of Paul Ricketts, who's making his way in Australian country music quite successfully. That'll be happening at 7:30. Now, before we move on with the program, a very big thank you to Yvonne and Mike for filling in for me so capably last Saturday. I was indisposed, doing something that I would rather not have been doing. But anyway, that's life, all over and done with, and here I am. It is Saturday, the 22nd of August, 2026. The time, 6:16. That's how fast time flies when you're having fun. A very good morning to you. Hope you can stay with me for the next 3 hours. Dale Duncan coming up to entertain you now with G'day Mate and Welcome to Australia.

Just love the instrumental ending to that particular track by Dale Duncan. G'day, mate, and welcome to Australia. Coming up for you now, we've got Johnny Greenwood, and he's going to tell us all about Old Horseman Like Me.

0: You could call him a pioneer of Australian country music. That was Johnny Greenwood and an old horseman like me. It's 23 minutes past the hour of 6 o'clock here on FM 107.5. And it's time to take a short break. We'll have some messages from our sponsors and associate members. And we'll be back very, very shortly.
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There's no doubt at all. 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

Bruce Lavender and My Brands Are Rusty Now. Talking about brands, I remember many, many years ago branding in the cattle yards. And if you're a heifer, you not only got a brand, but you were let go straight away, maybe an ear tag. And if you're a male calf, in other words, a bull calf, you got an ear tag, you got your brand, but you left the crush with something, without something very important, and you became a steer. Think about it. All right, a very good morning to you, Colleen. We've got two requests for you. Good to hear from you. John Williamson with Hawkesbury River Lovin' and Graham Connors with Rock and Roll Time. Enjoy.

0: There you go, Colleen, just for you. Graham Connors, Rock and Roll Time, and before that, John Williamson with Hawkesbury River Lovin'. Time to take a short break. We're going to hear from our sponsors and associate members. We'll be back very, very shortly. The time is 22 minutes to 7 o'clock.
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0: And if you're looking for a market today, well, you've got markets at the pier down at Yerangan, 7am to 12:30pm. Also today, we've got the Torquay Beachside Markets, 7am to 1pm. They're held on the Esplanade opposite the Torquay Hotel. And then tomorrow, we've got the Koala Markets, Kruger Court, Yerangan, 6am to 12 noon. So pop out, enjoy the sunshine if it continues to hang around, and grab yourself a bargain. Take the family. Get out there and enjoy what Fraser Coast has to offer. All right, here's Brian Letton now, When We Were Just Kids.

Hey, got up some pretty nasty tricks when we were kids, didn't we? those were the good old days. And that, of course, was Brian Letton with When We Were Just Kids. Here's an old favourite of mine by a very, very well-known Australian Indigenous country music artist by the name of Jimmy Little. Sadly, no longer with us, but his music lives on in the memories of all who knew him. He was a real gentleman. One Road.

Just something about that song. I could listen to it over and over and over again, and I certainly hope you enjoyed it. Jimmy Little with One Road. Here's a lovely lady by the name of Lana Ross. She has a unique voice and a captivating on-stage presence. She's coming along to entertain you now with City Boy Country Heart.

0: Lana Ross there, City Boy, Country Heart. The time, 11 minutes away from 7 o'clock. Dean Perrott, Golden Guitar Award winner, with, let me see, what was the name of that song? Channel Country Ground. I've got that in the playlist, and I'll give you a listen to it a little bit later in the program. But at the moment, Dean's going to entertain you with Kidman Rides Again.
1: You're as big as England, but beneath the Southern Cross, born from a boy

I wonder how many of us know that feeling. I can walk on water, but I stagger on beer. To take us up to the 7 o'clock news, the Webb Brothers, and Down by the Riverside.

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2: Hello, I'm Kim Cartwright. Sydney Swans captain Callum Mills is denying rumours of a player rift as the team addresses a growing misconduct scandal. Five players, including Isaac Heaney, Nick Blakey and Chad Warner, have been stood down for breaching club standards after last Sunday's win over Essendon. No charges have yet been laid, but Victoria Police are investigating an alleged sexual assault at their Melbourne hotel. Fronting reporters, Captain Mills says the squad will need time and each other to rebuild their culture.
3: There's pain, there's sadness, there's disappointment. And as I said, we're going to bind together to be better for this.
4: Have you spoken to them, Callum?
3: Yes, I have.
4: And how was that conversation?
3: Extremely hard. Yeah. Extremely hard.
2: The Prime Minister has conceded a recent appearance on a risque podcast was an error. Nelson Scott with the story.
5: Last month, Anthony Albanese appeared on the Bush Deep podcast. Mr. Albanese used the platform to say he'd shagged Kylie Minogue, for which he issued an unequivocal apology. But the PM also gestured suggestively in front of his chest when discussing melons he was gifted by his female Japanese counterpart. Speaking on the ABC, Mr. Albanese says if he had his time again, he wouldn't have gone on the podcast.
6: Clearly, that was an error.
5: But Deputy Liberal Leader Jane Hume says the Prime Minister must also apologise to Sane Takeuchi.
7: He sounded like a grubby, leery old man.
5: Japan has acknowledged the comments while emphasising its strong relationship with Australia.
2: Health advocates say the vast majority of Australians want the government to do more when it comes to sugary drinks. A Food for Health Alliance audit shows some readily available in supermarkets contain 2.5 times the daily limit of sugar recommended for good health. The organisation's Jane Martin says the products are too readily available.
8: Sell them everywhere and discount prices heavily together with the marketing, and this drives high consumption that harms Australia's health. We know that people drink around 1.3 billion litres of sugary drinks every year.
2: A Perth man has appeared in court over allegedly threatening to murder One Nation leader Pauline Hanson. The 47-year-old man was last month charged with 2 counts of using a carriage service to make a threat. The man allegedly said in a Facebook post that he would hunt down and kill Ms. Hanson. The accused represented himself in court and has indicated he will plead guilty. Car retailer Subaru is being accused of favouring dealerships over smaller mechanics. The ACCC is taking the manufacturer to court for failing to give independent repairers access to important diagnostic tools over a 2-year period. Commissioner Luke Woodward says the company has been breaching a scheme designed to promote competition between car repairers.
9: Australia has over 30,000 independent repairers, many of whom service customers in non-metropolitan, regional and remote areas, and they provide an important and trusted option. We say that Subaru didn't make the required information available. That just slows down the independent repairer and inconveniences the customer.
2: This is Air News. Alistair Clarkson has played down suggestions that the Sydney Swans won't be at their best when they face the Kangaroos tomorrow. Despite the omission of 5 key players, the North Melbourne coach credited Sydney's playing system as the key to their on-field success this season.
10: We can't control any of that. All we can do is prepare our players, as that's what's coming, and ensure that we need to be at our very, very best to be able to compete with them on Sunday afternoon.
2: Last night, a dominant display at the MCG saw the Brisbane Lions emerge with a 63-point victory over Collingwood. At full-time, Brisbane 25-9-159 beat Collingwood 15-6-96. With the results from last night's NRL in Canberra and Brisbane, here's Terry Daniel.
11: The Dolphins consolidated their place in the NRL's top four with a 34-16 win over the Parramatta Eels. Dolphins Selwyn Cobbo played his 100th NRL game and told Channel 9 he was happy for the team win.
12: Special game for me tonight, 100 games, and make sure I turn up tonight. The boys dug in and I played the whole 80 minutes and yeah, I'm just proud of the boys, yeah.
11: Meantime in Canberra, the Brisbane Broncos mounted a stunning second half fight back to deny the Canberra Raiders a win, taking the game 34 points to 30. The loss ends the Raiders' faint finals hopes for the 2026 season.
2: In supercars, Kai Allen and Brody Kostecki topped the timesheets during yesterday's two practice sessions ahead of the Ipswich Super 440. 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
14: And your weather forecast for Hervey Bay and Maribyrnong for the rest of Saturday. Hervey Bay, we're looking for a maximum temperature of 23 degrees. Currently it's 12.6 degrees. It'll be partly cloudy. Medium chance of showers most likely in the late morning and afternoon. Light winds will prevail. Currently the winds are south-southwesterly at 9.3 kilometres per hour. Gusting up to 13 kilometres per hour. For Maribyrnong, maximum temperature 24 degrees today. Currently it's 12.2 degrees. It'll be partly cloudy, medium chance of showers, most likely in the late morning and afternoon. Light winds will prevail. Currently the winds are from the south-southwest at 7.4 kilometres per hour, gusting up to 11.1 kilometres per hour. The Hervey Bay waters forecast for Saturday until midnight. Southeasterly winds about 10 knots, seas below 1 metre. There'll be a swell north to northeasterly below 1 metre, and it'll be partly cloudy. Our tide times for today. We're expecting a low tide at 10:12 a.m. It'll be a 1.39 metre tide, and a high tide will occur at 5:19 p.m. That'll be a 3.01 of a metre tide. Tim's on duty down at Marine Rescue Queensland Base, Yerangan Marina. He phoned in at 6:45. He tells us that the barometer is reading 1,021 hectopascals. Temperature on the water currently 16 degrees. Winds are from the southeast, 7 to 10 knots, seas are slight, and visibility is clear. And currently the humidity is 97%. And that's your news, sport, and weather updated here on Fraser Coast FM 107.5.
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14: And at 6 minutes past the hour of 7 o'clock, we're back with the G'day Country program. And to start this hour off, we've got two requests for John and Thelma. Owen Blundell with There Goes My Heart. And Rachel Gillett, I'll Need Someone to Hold Me When I Cry. And stay listening, my friends, because I might have some Doug Alexander for you, but not straight away. I've got a few things to take care of before I get round to doing that. But it was good to catch up yesterday. Lovely get-together, and you're both looking really, really well. Enjoy.

Well, there's your first request, John and Thelma. Now we've got Rachel Gillett coming up for you with I'll Need Someone to Hold Me When I Cry.

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Our heavy guns lit up the cold night sky. Men shivered in their trenches, and the North returned fire. A signal from the front line came crackling through to say, send medical and ammo right away. Heavy snow had covered all the roads at night. Brave man Danny would try to make it through.

alone in this fight. The driver now safe and sound, he was guided through. The soldier shook his hand and left his side. Danny carried on up that winding track. Alive he made it to the cold front line. Then Danny told the digger, Sapper Smith got me through. The digger's face went pale as the snow. He looked up at Danny and said, are you sure? 'Cause Smith was killed 4 days ago.

That was Paul Ricketts with Zappa Smith, and I'll be interviewing Paul about his music and his future in the Australian country music industry at 7:30, and I'll be featuring a couple more songs of his during the course of the rest of the program, so I hope you can stay with me for that. Now, Heather, I'll do this one for you. What are you doing in Victoria? Goodness gracious me, most people are coming from Victoria up to Queensland this time of year. Anyway, oh, and congratulations on your win too, and kind regards to Al. I'll have time for this one for you, and then I'll come back to something from Diane Lindsay for you a little bit later in the program. A little bit busy this morning, but you enjoy, and both of you, travel safe. Good to hear from you. Tom Maxwell, One Lifetime is Not Enough. We

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6: 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Now, we're looking forward to talking to Paul Ricketts very, very shortly. I'm going to attempt to get him on the phone while this song is playing. It is Paul with Charlie Crowe.

0: That was Paul Ricketts and a song called Charlie Crow. And Paul's an Australian balladeer, singer, songwriter and guitarist from rural Queensland, and his music's deeply influenced by country life and Australian country and culture rather. And I've got Paul on the phone. All things being equal, I should have you with me, Paul.
1: Yeah, mate, you got me.
0: There you go. I'm getting used to this, I can tell you. After 30 years of doing this program, or Australian country program on our radio station, I should be getting pretty good, shouldn't I?
1: Well, I reckon, mate. Do you reckon you might stick at it?
0: I don't think I'll ever stop. But anyway, welcome to the program. And we're here to, we've got you on to have a chat about your music and how you are going with your music. I believe I heard a little bird tell me that when you were quite a young fellow, your parents sent you off to piano lessons.
1: Yeah, they did, mate. They did. I'm so grateful for it. And the funny thing was, I had two teachers. The first one, she was real classical and she was great. But the second teacher I went, because we moved up here to Nanango.
0: Mm-hmm.
1: And the second teacher I went to, she was young, and she said, just play me a bit of your stuff that you know. So I pulled out the music and it was classical, and she said, yeah, that was okay, but I don't think you really like that stuff, do you? I said, no, not particularly. And she pulled out a book, and she gave it to me. She said, you fix me up for it next week, and it was called Jazz, Rags and Blues, Book 1.
0: Mm-hmm.
1: And they had book 1 to 7, I think, and over the few years I've learned all of them, and just that old honky-tonk piano and the bluesy style stuff, it just grabbed me. And the guitar was always my favourite thing, you know. But I'm very grateful for what they did with that.
0: Yeah, a good start to your musical career. Now, you were a guitarist long before you were a singer or a songwriter. And you obviously still take the opportunity to back other artists with your country-style guitar picking whenever you get a chance. What influenced you to move on to songwriting?
1: Oh, well, see, I was playing lead guitar in a couple of bands, and I suppose through COVID I really had the time to actually sit down, but I really felt like smothered playing covers all the time, because all I ever wanted to do was be a storyteller.
0: Yep.
1: And you know, I loved the storytelling side of music and poetry and just blokes sitting around lead guitar in a couple of bands, and

0: poetry and just blokes sitting around the fire telling yarns and that's what was really grabbing me. And during COVID, I sat down and wrote a few songs, and I didn't stop. It just kept going.
1: I'm glad that happened, because you're quite a talented songwriter and a very talented performer of your music. And
0: fire telling yarns and that's what was really grabbing me. And during COVID, I sat down and wrote a few songs, and I didn't stop. It just kept going.
1: I'm glad that happened, because you're quite a talented songwriter and a very talented performer of your music and songwriter and a very talented performer of your music and

0: We love you!
1: Oh, there you go. A little bit of Queen there with We Are the Champions from the Live Aid concert back in 2018. Well, we're back online with the phone, so you should be able to ring through now for a request if you'd like to. We got it sorted out. Thanks, Paul. So, let's have a bit of the Beatles with Yesterday. It's 18 minutes past 9 o'clock.

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6: Well, there you go. 22 minutes past the hour, 9 o'clock. Oh, what a way to start your day off. Anyway, we're going to go back in a little bit some oldies. A bit of Jade Hurley with See You Later, Alligator. The Seekers with A World of Our Own. And JOK, of course. Why Do They Doubt Our Love?

Oh, there you go. Classic from the Beatles back from 1973. So we've got some important little messages coming up at the moment, but the phones are working. They're going crazy at the moment.

0: The most common forms of fraud reported by Australians were credit card fraud, 42%, purchase scams, 40%, and social media account hacks at 39%. Financial services and banking were the sectors where people most frequently report experiencing fraud, followed by e-commerce and government services. Fraud in telecommunications, retail, utilities, and healthcare is also prevalent, highlighting how fraud risks are extending across multiple sectors.
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3: Oh, and also don't forget the markets are on today, the peer markets, of course. They start at 7 o'clock and go through to 12 p.m. at the pier. Torquay Beachside Markets, it's opposite the Torquay Hotel, start at 7, they go through to 1. And tomorrow for markets will be koala markets at Kruger Court, Yarangan. So, two markets on today and one on tomorrow, Sunday. And don't forget the Cool Country Social Music Club holding their music festival at Susan River Homestead. And let me say that we were there, Yvonne Kay, Martin and myself were there last night from 3 to 6 doing interviews with some of the artists. It was great. The place was packed, filling up very, very quickly. So get along. It's the entry price was $70 per person for a three-day pass or $30 per person for a day pass, and children under 14 are free. Now, for ticket inquiries, you can call 0490 817 969 or email eventscoolcountry@gmail.com, but I suggest you just go along to Susan River. They've got a sign there saying where you can pay to get into the festival. So it's worth a week, a good day. There's some artists on today. I can tell you who's on today. Saturday, the 22nd of August. Now you've got walk-ups from 9 to 12. Then they have a lunch break from 1 o'clock. Then on the main stage, they got the Cobblestone Band, 3 o'clock this afternoon. Then Watto at 3:45. Of course, that's Lindsay Waddington. At 4:30, Tony Wagner. And at 5 o'clock, 5:15, you got Anita Ree being there. Then they have a dinner break from 6 to 7. Then you got John Lynch coming on at 7. Watto again at 7:45. And another group called Showcase at 8:30. So there's some of the entertainment, plus some of the walk-ups are quite good, actually. Surprising the amount of talent we got around here in Hervey Bay and Maryborough. Anyway, on that note, I better get on with the music. Digger Revell with Knock Me If I'm Wrong.

Oh, does that bring back memories to you? Bit of an oldie, but oh, it's all right. The little page just moved on me. Here's a little bit of sweet. You must remember this one, the Ballroom Blitz.

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5: Oh, there you go. 20 minutes to the hour of 10 o'clock. And, here we go. Good morning, Colleen. You'd like a bit of Neil Diamond with a Longfellow Serenade. And for the Guru, by the looks of it, from back in the USSR. Of course, the Beatles back from 68, actually. So here you go, Colleen. You're the first cab off the rank. Then Brian and June, I'll come back for yours after Colleen's songs

Oh, there you go, Colleen. Hope you enjoyed that. I haven't heard about back in the USSR for a long time. Anyway, Brian and June. Now, I think this is one you might want, but the rooster, because most of the ones that come up here in the library are, of course, the Rolling Stones with Little Red Rooster, but this one is Chad Morgan, and it's The Rooster Crowed. And, of course, you wanted the Sparrow song also by the New Seekers. So here you go, guys, and have a great day.

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Now in our crystal cabinet we have a set of plate, 27 pieces, which now is 48. 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
1: Oh, there you go. It's 7 minutes to the hour, 10 o'clock. Ooh, the morning's flying fast. Anyway, what have we got left on here? This little piece of paper that, Alan brought in to me. We have, Mum Joyce, you'd like a little bit of the platters with only you. And William, you've got Jerry and the Pacemakers. You'll never walk alone, so sit back and enjoy. There it goes.
2: And this one, baby, is for only you.

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2: Hello, I'm Kim Cartwright. A Perth man has appeared in court accused of threatening to kill Pauline Hanson. Chelsea Bowden reports.
3: Anson Raymond Illich was last month charged with two counts of using a carriage service to make a threat. It was revealed in court the One Nation leader was the subject of those threats. The 47-year-old is accused of making multiple Facebook posts, including one on a One Nation members page. One of the posts allegedly said he would hunt down and kill Pauline Hanson. The accused represented himself in court and has indicated he will plead guilty. Chelsea Bowden, Perth.
2: Indonesian police are still searching for the people involved in a fatal attack on an Australian man in Bali. The Perth father underwent multiple surgeries after he was allegedly assaulted at a Kuta bar earlier this month. He died in hospital on Thursday. Local police say they have identified four Australians who they believe are linked to the assault. The ACT has become the second jurisdiction to sign onto the federal government's national gun buyback scheme. New South Wales agreed to the program last week, designed to bolster community safety following the Bondi Beach terror attack. The Commonwealth will fund around 75% of the scheme's costs, which is expected to affect around 1,000 of the territory's gun owners. Remaining jurisdictions have not committed to the program. A Russian-Australian citizen has faced court over alleged attempts to engage in foreign interference. Here's Federal Politics editor Nelson Scott.
4: A 27-year-old was arrested in Brisbane on Thursday and has been charged with allegedly attempting to engage in foreign interference. The man is accused of travelling to Ukraine to spy on Kiev's military operations, intending to provide information to people he believed were linked to Russian intelligence. The man has appeared before a Brisbane court, where his matter has been adjourned until October. AFP Commissioner Chrissy Barrett says he's the first Russian-linked individual to be charged with a new offence.
5: Foreign interference is an insidious crime.
4: Ukrainian Ambassador Vasyl Moroshnichenko says the Kremlin is desperate to win its war with his country.
6: So I'm not surprised about this story.
4: The AFP says further arrests remain a possibility. Nelson Scott, Canberra.
2: Victoria's Premier Ben Carroll has refused to say whether he believes his predecessors, Daniel Andrews and Jacinta Allen, should be called to the Royal Commission into corruption on government infrastructure.
7: This is a matter for the Royal Commissioner. I will leave him to get on with his job. What I have provided is the broadest, most comprehensive terms of references possible.